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0: You're both on the same road. 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Just a different number of wheels. Motorbikes aren't in your way. They're on their way, just like you. So use your mirrors. Check before you maneuver. 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National Highways.
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5: 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Now.

0: You probably think you're pretty good at multitasking behind the wheel. I mean, you have to multitask to drive. So what's wrong with checking your phone? The thing is, your brain simply doesn't work that way. For quick reply, affects your concentration, and makes you less able to react to hazards. If you use a mobile phone while driving, you're 4 times more likely to crash. 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

0: Broadcasting from the tippy top of the Flower Mound, deep in the heart of Northern Ireland. 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
1: From the Sky News Centre at 2, a week after a suspected terror plot at RAF Fairford in Gloucestershire, the US Air Force has removed all its bombers from there. 21 aircraft have been sent back to their bases in America. Six men have been arrested and bailed after three suspicious vans were found near the site, which the Trump administration has used to strike Iran. Our US correspondent David Blevins has the latest from Washington.
2: It is a rather vague statement from the Pentagon, which quite frankly leaves us with more questions than answers. We are left to assume it's because of the counter-terror operation there within the last week.
1: A man in his 40s has been arrested on suspicion of murder after the body of a woman was found in Norfolk. The victim in her 40s was discovered in Dursingham in the early hours of yesterday morning. The Justice Secretary's insisted the court backlog in England and Wales will fall during this Parliament as plans to scrap jury trials are watered down. Sir Keir Starmer wanted judge-led hearings for all but the most serious offences, which will now be limited to fraud and financial cases. Kemi Badenoch has declared the Conservatives will win the next election. The Tory leader opened their conference in Birmingham and followed Margaret Thatcher in publishing a 100-page booklet about how she'd govern. And now to sport, and Wales have suffered a third defeat in four Nations League games after losing 1-0 at home to Denmark. The hosts conceded a second-half penalty in Cardiff following an error from goalkeeper Danny Ward. And manager Craig Bellamy says they weren't able to sustain the required intensity.
3: If you've seen, like, Thursday, we're on the front foot, so we're able to shorten distance. Today we just couldn't work it well enough, couldn't get the energy up enough to be able to have a bigger say in the game.
1: The Republic of Ireland, meanwhile, let a lead slip as they drew 1-1 with Israel in Serbia. And this year's Strictly Come Dancing has lost its first contestant. Celebrity hairstylist Chris Appleton's been eliminated. That's the latest. I'm Stevie Shillinglaw.
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0: You're both on the same road. Same tarmac, same rules. Just a different number of wheels. Motorbikes aren't in your way. 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So use your mirrors. 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National Highways.
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5: 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Now.

0: You probably think you're pretty good at multitasking behind the wheel. I mean, you have to multitask to drive. 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The thing is, your brain simply doesn't work that way. For quick reply, affects your concentration, and makes you less able to react to hazards. If you use a mobile phone while driving, you're 4 times more likely to crash. 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

0: Broadcasting from the tippy top of the Flower Mound, deep in the heart of Northern Ireland. 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
1: From the Sky News Centre at 3, the US Air Force has withdrawn all its bombers from RAF Fairford in Gloucestershire. A Pentagon official confirmed the B-1 aircraft have all returned to their home bases in the United States. It comes after a suspected terror plot at the base, where six men were arrested and later bailed. Our US correspondent David Blevins says this could signal a change in direction from the White House.
2: President Trump scaling down the operation related to the war in Iran and having a reason to do that. It would not be terribly surprising given the impact that the very lengthy war in Iran is now having on his poll figures.
1: The five Green MPs insist the party's not anti-Semitic. Members voted to classify Zionism, the movement to develop and protect a Jewish state in Israel, as racist. Israel says it's legitimizing terrorism and has banned leader Zach Polanski, who didn't vote. Former co-leader and MP Adrian Ramsey says the right to self-determination was included in their last manifesto.
3: I feel I need to give my view because I know there will be Jewish party members, Jewish communities around the country who are disappointed, who are very upset by this motion passing, and I want them to see that there are elected Greens who stand by the Green Party's long-standing position.
1: A man in his 40s has been arrested on suspicion of murder after the body of a woman was found in Norfolk. The victim, also in her 40s, was discovered in Dursingham early yesterday. A Metropolitan Police officer is due in court later charged with sexually assaulting two women while on duty. PC Islam Abdelhadi is accused of two counts relating to two separate alleged incidents, one in January 2020 and the other in February last year. Now to sport, and Wales have suffered a third defeat in four Nations League games after losing 1-0 at home to Denmark. Meanwhile, the Republic of Ireland let a lead slip as they drew 1-1 with Israel in Serbia. And this year's Strictly Come Dancing has lost its first contestant. Celebrity hairstylist Chris Appleton's been eliminated. That's the latest. I'm Stevie.
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Wild. Don't

0: You're both on the same road. Same tarmac, same rules. Just a different number of wheels. Motorbikes aren't in your way. They're on their way, just like you. So use your mirrors. Check before you maneuver. 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National Highways.
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0: You probably think you're pretty good at multitasking behind the wheel. I mean, you have to multitask to drive. 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The thing is, your brain simply doesn't work that way. For quick reply, affects your concentration, and makes you less able to react to hazards. If you use a mobile phone while driving, you're 4 times more likely to crash. 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
1: From the Sky News Centre at 4, the US Air Force has withdrawn all its bombers deployed to RAF Fairford in Gloucestershire. Last weekend, a police operation was aimed at stopping a suspected terror plot near the site. A Pentagon official confirmed they've been sent back to their home bases in the US. Six men, all in their 20s, who were arrested, have been released on bail. Israel's barred Zach Polanski from entering the country. Its foreign ministry has accused the Green Party leader in England and Wales of legitimising terrorism. He skipped a party conference vote that decided Zionism, the movement to develop and protect a Jewish state in Israel, is racist. And Kieran Andrieu campaigned for it.
2: This isn't about ethnicity. This isn't about religion. This isn't about individuals. This isn't about culture. It's about a material political ideology that emerged at a specific juncture in history because of specific material factors.
1: A man in his 40s has been arrested on suspicion of murder after the body of a woman was found in Norfolk. The victim, also in her 40s, was discovered in Dursingham in the early hours of yesterday morning. The Shadow Chancellor is promising the biggest deregulation project in a generation if the Conservatives win the next election. Andrew Griffith will tell the party's conference in Birmingham later that he'd make new homes and groceries cheaper. Now to sport, and Wales have suffered a third defeat in four Nations League games after losing 1-0 at home to Denmark. The host conceded a second half penalty in Cardiff. Here's manager Craig Bellamy.
3: If you've seen, like Thursday, we're on the front foot, so we're able to shorten distance. Today we just couldn't work it well enough, couldn't get the energy up enough to be able to have a bigger say in the game.
1: Meanwhile, the Republic of Ireland let a lead slip as they drew 1-1 with Israel in Serbia. And Thomas Tuchel has called up Manchester City fullback Rico Lewis to the England squad. He's been added ahead of tomorrow's Nations League fixture against the Czech Republic at Wembley. That's the latest. I'm Stevie Schillinglaw.
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0: You're both on the same road. 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National Highways.
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1: Turn it up, son. All right, boys. This is her favorite song, you know that, right? 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

0: You probably think you're pretty good at multitasking behind the wheel. 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
1: From the Sky News Centre at 5. A week after a suspected terror plot at RAF Fairford in Gloucestershire, the US Air Force has removed all of its bombers from there. 21 aircraft have been sent back to their bases in America. Six men have been arrested and bailed after three suspicious vans were found near the site, which the Trump administration had been using to strike Iran. Our US correspondent David Blevins has the latest from Washington.
2: It is a rather vague statement from the Pentagon, which quite frankly leaves us with more questions than answers. We are left to assume it's because of the counter-terror operation there within the last week.
1: The five Green MPs insist the party is not anti-Semitic. It's after 56% of members voted to classify Zionism, the movement to develop and protect a Jewish state in Israel, as racist. Israel says it's legitimising terrorism. Former co-leader and MP Adrian Ramsey says the right to self-determination was included in their last manifesto. He's saddened the motion has passed.
3: I feel I need to give my view because I know there will be Jewish party members, Jewish communities around the country who are disappointed, who are very upset by this motion passing, and I want them to see that there are elected Greens who stand by the Green Party's long-standing position.
1: A man's been arrested on suspicion of murder after the body of a woman was found in Norfolk. The victim, who's in her 40s, was discovered in Dursingham in the early hours of yesterday morning. The latest figures show government funding for hospices in some areas is as little as 3%. On average, the government only funds around 40% of the cost of end-of-life care, with the rest coming from donations. And in sport, Wales missed the chance to make it back-to-back wins in the Nations League with a 1-0 defeat at home to Denmark. The Republic of Ireland drew 1-1 against Israel in Serbia. That's the latest. I'm Elizabeth Secker.
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0: You're both on the same road. 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Just a different number of wheels. Motorbikes aren't in your way. 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So use your mirrors. 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National Highways.
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5: 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Now.

0: You probably think you're pretty good at multitasking behind the wheel. 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If you use a mobile phone while driving, you're 4 times more likely to crash. 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
1: From the Sky News Centre at 6. The United States has withdrawn all of its bombers from RAF Fairford in Gloucestershire. No official reason's been given, but it follows a suspected bomb plot there last weekend. Six men have been arrested and released on bail. More than 100 demonstrators gathered in Gosport in Hampshire last night to protest against migrants arriving by small boats. The Home Office says around 150 people were brought ashore by the RNLI. The leader of the Green Party has been banned from Israel after members voted to define Zionism as racism. Zach Polanski didn't take part in the vote at the party conference in Brighton yesterday. 56% of members voted for the motion that Israel's foreign ministry says is legitimizing terrorism. Rabbi Charlie Baginski thinks the policy itself's racist.
2: When a political party takes that element of Jewish identity, defines it for the Jews, declares it inherently racist, and effectively tells Jews that participation requires repudiating it, that's discrimination and that is racism.
1: The government's being urged to follow in the EU's footsteps and ban toxic toys. More than 30 products have been recalled in the UK this year, with tests revealing asbestos in play sand and forever chemicals in stuffed toys. Campaigner Chloe Topping says it's vital to reduce the risk.
3: Children are going to be exposed through water, through their diet, through the air, and it's just the idea that toys are yet another route of exposure. The EU updated these rules at the end of last year. We don't want toys that are deemed unsafe for children in the EU being dumped on our market.
1: Google's being taken to court over hidden charges on the Play Store app spanning over 10 years. The action's being brought on behalf of around 20 million consumers. And Wales missed the chance to make it back-to-back wins in the Nations League with a 1-0 defeat at home to Denmark. The Republic of Ireland drew 1-1 against Israel in Serbia. That's the latest. I'm Fader Silver.
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9: England manager Thomas Tuchel says the 7-0 win over Croatia can help heal the disappointments of their World Cup defeat.
10: I said it many times, you will always have a scar, you will always feel pain, you will always feel disappointment. That's just the way it is, but this is the way to move forward.
9: His side now need another win against Czechia on Tuesday to move closer to the quarterfinals. Elsewhere, last night, Scotland beat North Macedonia 2-0. Kieran Bowie scored his first international goal with a spectacular effort before John McGinn converted a penalty in the second half. In rugby league, Wakefield Trinity are Super League champions after beating Warrington 23-10 in the grand final at a sold-out Old Trafford. It's Wakefield's first grand final victory and league title in 58 years. And Tyson Fury says he plans to invite Donald Trump to join him for his ring walk before his fight with Anthony Joshua in Cardiff on December the 11th. Fury says he'll make the offer to the US president despite admitting Trump may not be available.
0: Wild Country. Sport.
11: I must remember to get eggs later.
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13: 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Roadwise up.
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0: A cool and cloudy morning across Northern Ireland with a few brighter spells and some showers around, staying mixed into the afternoon with highs around 14 degrees.

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6: From the iMedia News Centre. Drogheda and Dundalk hope to benefit from the new government funding for district heating projects. The two schemes will share €5 million to help cover pre-construction costs, including identifying heat sources and designing underground pipe networks. District heating uses a central source to provide heating and hot water to homes and businesses. 9 projects across Ireland are receiving funding for the government, committing up to a further €200 million towards construction costs up to 2030. The Drogheda and Dundalk projects could eventually help provide heat equivalent to thousands of homes. And Gardaí and Dundalk are appealing for information about a 40-year-old woman who has been missing for 3 weeks. Irina Bobina has not been seen since Friday, September 11th, and is known to frequently be in the Dublin area. She's described as 5'6" with a slim build, blonde hair and blue eyes. Gardaí say they're concerned for her well-being and anyone with information is asked to contact Dundalk Garda Station. And in other news, talks aimed at resolving the long-running Drumcree parading dispute in County Armagh have ended without agreement. Discussions have been taking place between the Orange Order and the local residents over the proposed return of a parade along the Gavagi Road in Portadown. The dispute dates back more than 25 years and has previously led to serious duress. These involved say discussions have now concluded without the deal being reached. The parade's commission will ultimately decide whether any future parade can go ahead and under what conditions. And lastly, 2 men have been jailed for raping a woman in an underground car park. The pair were convicted following a trial with the court hearing the attack took place after the woman had been out socialising. Both men were sentenced to prison for their involvement in the assault. The judge described the impact of the attack on the victim, who provided a statement to the court before sentencing. The 2 men will also be placed on the sex offenders register. And that's the latest from the iMedia News Centre.
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3: Wild Country Entertainment News in a minute.
4: Alison Hammond says she suffered a massive panic attack live on This Morning and had to leave the set. The 51-year-old presenter was taken for medical checks after experiencing symptoms including chest discomfort. She says NHS staff checked her heart, lungs and bloods and everything was clear. Hammond says she's now at home, feeling much better and planning to get some rest. Kim Kardashian says she spent 5 years single after her divorce from Kanye West to focus on healing her children and her work. The 45-year-old has since started a relationship with British Formula One driver Sir Lewis Hamilton. The couple have shared photos together on social media, but Kardashian says she would rather not comment publicly on their relationship. And David Beckham has praised his wife Victoria after her latest fashion show in Paris. The former Spice Girl unveiled her new collection at the Conciergerie, with several members of the Beckham family attending. David said he couldn't be prouder of her. The show comes as Victoria Beckham's fashion business reports a return to profits, with revenues also increasing last year.
3: Wild Country Entertainment News in a minute.
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0: 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Sport.
1: England manager Thomas Tuchel says the 7-0 win over Croatia can help heal the disappointments of their World Cup defeat.
2: I said it many times, we will always have a scar, we will always feel pain, we will always feel disappointment. That's just the way it is, but this is the way to move forward.
1: His side now need another win against Czechia on Tuesday to move closer to the quarterfinals. Elsewhere, last night, Scotland beat North Macedonia 2-0. Kieran Bowie scored his first international goal with a spectacular effort before John McGinn converted a penalty in the second half. In rugby league, Wakefield Trinity are Super League champions after beating Warrington 23-10 in the grand final at a sold-out Old Trafford. It's Wakefield's first grand final victory and league title in 58 years. And Tyson Fury says he plans to invite Donald Trump to join him for his ring walk before his fight with Anthony Joshua in Cardiff on December the 11th. Fury says he'll make the offer to the US president despite admitting Trump may not be available.
0: Wild Country. 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
1: Alison Hammond says she suffered a massive panic attack live on This Morning and had to leave the set. The 51-year-old presenter was taken for medical checks after experiencing symptoms including chest discomfort. She says NHS staff checked her heart, lungs and bloods and everything was clear. Hammond says she's now at home, feeling much better and planning to get some rest. Kim Kardashian says she spent 5 years single after her divorce from Kanye West to focus on healing her children and her work. The 45-year-old has since started a relationship with British Formula One driver Sir Lewis Hamilton. The couple have shared photos together on social media, but Kardashian says she would rather not comment publicly on their relationship. And David Beckham has praised his wife Victoria after her latest fashion show in Paris. The former Spice Girl unveiled her new collection at the Conciergerie, with several members of the Beckham family attending. David said he couldn't be prouder of her. The show comes as Victoria Beckham's fashion business reports a return to profits, with revenues also increasing last year.
0: Wild Country Entertainment News in a minute.
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11: From the iMedia News Centre. Drogheda and Dundalk hope to benefit from the new government funding for district heating projects. The two schemes will share €5 million to help cover pre-construction costs, including identifying heat sources and designing underground pipe networks. District heating uses a central source to provide heating and hot water to homes and businesses. 9 projects across Ireland are receiving funding for the government, committing up to a further €200 million towards construction costs up to 2030. The Drogheda and Dundalk projects could eventually help provide heat equivalent to thousands of homes. An Gardaí in Dundalk are appealing for information about a 40-year-old woman who has been missing for 3 weeks. Irina Bobina has not been seen since Friday, September 11th, and is known to frequently be in the Dublin area. She's described as 5'6", with a slim build, blonde hair and blue eyes. Gardaí say they're concerned for her well-being and anyone with information is asked to contact Dundalk Garda Station. And in other news, talks aimed at resolving the long-running Drumcree parading dispute in County Armagh have ended without agreement. Discussions have been taking place between the Orange Order and the local residents over the proposed return of a parade along the Gavagi Road in Portadown. The dispute dates back more than 25 years and has previously led to serious arrests. These involved say discussions have now concluded without the deal being reached. The Parades Commission will ultimately decide whether any future parade can go ahead and under what conditions. And lastly, 2 men have been jailed for raping a woman in an underground car park. The pair were convicted following a trial with the court hearing the attack took place after the woman had been out socialising. Both men were sentenced to prison for their involvement in the assault. The judge described the impact of the attack on the victim, who provided a statement to the court before sentencing. The 2 men will also be placed on the

0: Sex Offenders Register. And that's the latest from the iMedia News Centre.
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0: A cool and cloudy morning across Northern Ireland with a few brighter spells and some showers around, staying mixed into the afternoon with highs around 14 degrees.

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6: More than half of business leaders support UK government efforts to phase out fossil fuels, according to campaigners. The latest UK business leaders survey found 55% of leading entrepreneurs back Labour's pledge not to issue new licences for oil and gas. It comes after the average price of diesel in the UK rose above £2 a litre for the first time. Conservative leader Kemi Badenoch has pledged to scrap the £100,000 earnings limit for free childcare in England. Under the proposal, parents working at least 16 hours a week would qualify for 30 hours of funded care, regardless of income. The Conservatives say the plan would cost £700 million a year, funded by reducing staffing at some public bodies. Labour says the policy would benefit higher earners. And the Green Party says artificial intelligence could be brought into public ownership, with Deputy Leader Rachel Millwood arguing it should serve communities rather than private technology companies. At the party conference in Brighton yesterday, the Greens also pledged to bring South East Water and Thames Water into public ownership immediately.
0: Wild Country Business News Update.
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0: Broadcasting from the tippy top of the Flower Mound, deep in the heart of Northern Ireland. 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
1: From the Sky News Centre at 7. All American bomber aircraft have been removed from RAF Fairford. The Gloucestershire airbase was the target of a suspected terror plot last weekend. Six men have been arrested and bailed following the incident, which the Prime Minister, Andy Burnham, says could be linked to Iran. It denies this. Our reporter, Emma Birchley, says there could also be military reasons behind the withdrawal.
2: Will there be more strikes, or is this a time where the United States is scaling back operations in Iran, and does the removal of the bombers signal that change?
1: A murder investigation's underway after a woman was found at a property in Norfolk. Police discovered the victim in her 40s in Dursingham yesterday morning. A man's been arrested. More than 100 demonstrators gathered in Hampshire last night to protest against migrants arriving in a small boat. The Home Office says around 150 people were brought ashore in Gosport by the RNLI. Jewish groups have condemned the Greens for declaring Zionism as a form of racism. Israel's banned leader Zach Polanski from entering the country after his party voted in favour of the motion. The Israeli Foreign Ministry says the move goes beyond the boundaries of legitimate political debate. Wales suffered a third defeat in Four Nations League games after losing 1-0 at home to Denmark. Manager Craig Bellamy says they weren't able to sustain the required intensity.
3: Today we just couldn't work it well enough, couldn't get the energy up enough to be able to have a bigger say in the game.
1: Republic of Ireland manager Jaime Howe Grimson's called on UEFA to keep his team and Israel apart in the future. They drew 1-1 in the Nations League, which was played despite protests from pro-Palestine groups in Ireland. And campaigners are stepping up calls for the UK to ban toxic toys that contain harmful chemicals. It's being urged to follow in the EU's footsteps. That's the latest. I'm Faye De Silva.
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8: England manager Thomas Tuchel says the 7-0 win over Croatia can help heal the disappointments of their World Cup defeat.
9: I said it many times, we will always have a scar, we will always feel pain, we will always feel disappointment, that's just the way it is, but this is the way to move forward.
8: His side now need another win against Czechia on Tuesday to move closer to the quarterfinals. Elsewhere, last night, Scotland beat North Macedonia 2-0. Kieran Bowie scored his first international goal with a spectacular effort before John McGinn converted a penalty in the second half. In rugby league, Wakefield Trinity are Super League champions after beating Warrington 23-10 in the grand final at a sold-out Old Trafford. It's Wakefield's first grand final victory and league title in 58 years. And Tyson Fury says he plans to invite Donald Trump to join him for his ring walk before his fight with Anthony Joshua in Cardiff on December the 11th. Fury says he'll make the offer to the US president despite admitting Trump may not be available.
0: Wild Country. Sport.
10: I must remember to get eggs later.
11: Oh, I love this song.
10: I still can't believe the tone of that email. I need to take the kids swimming in the morning. First, I'm just going to squeeze around this bus and hit one of those kids that's trying to get home.
12: Wake up to the risk. When a bus stops, school children and others may be crossing. Don't make this stop their last. Road Wise Up.
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0: A cool and cloudy morning across Northern Ireland with a few brighter spells and some showers around, staying mixed into the afternoon with highs around 14 degrees.

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6: From the iMedia News Centre. Drogheda and Dundalk hope to benefit from the new government funding for district heating projects. The two schemes will share €5 million to help cover pre-construction costs, including identifying heat sources and designing underground pipe networks. District heating uses a central source to provide heating and hot water to homes and businesses. 9 projects across Ireland are receiving funding for the government, committing up to a further €200 million towards construction costs up to 2030. The Drogheda and Dundalk projects could eventually help provide heat equivalent to thousands of homes. An Gardaí in Dundalk are appealing for information about a 40-year-old woman who has been missing for 3 weeks. Irina Bobina has not been seen since Friday, September 11th, and is known to frequently be in the Dublin area. She's described as 5'6" with a slim build, blonde hair and blue eyes. Gardaí say they're concerned for her well-being and anyone with information is asked to contact Dundalk Garda Station. And in other news, talks aimed at resolving the long-running Drumcree parading dispute in County Armagh have ended without agreement. Discussions have been taking place between the Orange Order and the local residents over the proposed return of a parade along the Gavagi Road in Portadown. The dispute dates back more than 25 years and has previously led to serious duress. These involved say discussions have now concluded without the deal being reached. The Parades Commission will ultimately decide whether any future parade can go ahead and under what conditions. And lastly, 2 men have been jailed for raping a woman in an underground car park. The pair were convicted following a trial with the court hearing the attack took place after the woman had been out socialising. Both men were sentenced to prison for their involvement in the assault. The judge described the impact of the attack on the victim, who provided a statement to the court before sentencing. The 2 men will also be placed on the sex offenders register. And that's the latest from the iMedia News Centre.
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3: Wild Country Entertainment News in a minute.
4: Alison Hammond says she suffered a massive panic attack live on This Morning and had to leave the set. The 51-year-old presenter was taken for medical checks after experiencing symptoms including chest discomfort. She says NHS staff checked her heart, lungs and bloods and everything was clear. Hammond says she's now at home, feeling much better and planning to get some rest. Kim Kardashian says she spent 5 years single after her divorce from Kanye West to focus on healing her children and her work. The 45-year-old has since started a relationship with British Formula One driver Sir Lewis Hamilton. The couple have shared photos together on social media, but Kardashian says she would rather not comment publicly on their relationship. And David Beckham has praised his wife Victoria after her latest fashion show in Paris. The former Spice Girl unveiled her new collection at the Conciergerie, with several members of the Beckham family attending. David said he couldn't be prouder of her. The show comes as Victoria Beckham's fashion business reports a return to profits, with revenues also increasing last year.
3: Wild Country Entertainment News in a minute.
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1: England manager Thomas Tuchel says the 7-0 win over Croatia can help heal the disappointments of their World Cup defeat.
2: I said it many times, you will always have a scar, you will always feel pain, you will always feel disappointment. That's just the way it is, but this is the way to move forward.
1: His side now need another win against Czechia on Tuesday to move closer to the quarterfinals. Elsewhere, last night, Scotland beat North Macedonia 2-0. Kieran Bowie scored his first international goal with a spectacular effort before John McGinn converted a penalty in the second half. In rugby league, Wakefield Trinity are Super League champions after beating Warrington 23-10 in the grand final at a sold-out Old Trafford. It's Wakefield's first grand final victory and league title in 58 years. And Tyson Fury says he plans to invite Donald Trump to join him for his ring walk before his fight with Anthony Joshua in Cardiff on December the 11th. Fury says he'll make the offer to the US president despite admitting Trump may not be available.
0: Wild Country. 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
1: Alison Hammond says she suffered a massive panic attack live on This Morning and had to leave the set. The 51-year-old presenter was taken for medical checks after experiencing symptoms, including chest discomfort. She says NHS staff checked her heart, lungs and bloods, and everything was clear. Hammond says she's now at home, feeling much better and planning to get some rest. Kim Kardashian says she spent 5 years single after her divorce from Kanye West to focus on healing her children and her work. The 45-year-old has since started a relationship with British Formula One driver Sir Lewis Hamilton. The couple have shared photos together on social media, but Kardashian says she would rather not comment publicly on their relationship. And David Beckham has praised his wife Victoria after her latest fashion show in Paris. The former Spice Girl unveiled her new collection at the Conciergerie, with several members of the Beckham family attending. David said he couldn't be prouder of her. The show comes as Victoria Beckham's fashion business reports a return to profits, with revenues also increasing last year.
0: Wild Country Entertainment News in a minute.
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3: From the iMedia News Centre. Drogheda and Dundalk hope to benefit from the new government funding for district heating projects. The two schemes will share €5 million to help cover pre-construction costs, including identifying heat sources and designing underground pipe networks. District heating uses a central source to provide heating and hot water to homes and businesses. Nine projects across Ireland are receiving funding for the government, committing up to a further €200 million towards construction costs up to 2030. The Drogheda and Dundalk projects could eventually help provide heat equivalent to thousands of homes. And Gardaí and Dundalk are appealing for information about a 40-year-old woman who has been missing for 3 weeks. Irina Bobina has not been seen since Friday, September 11th, and is known to frequently be in the Dublin area. She's described as 5'6", with a slim build, blonde hair and blue eyes. Gardaí say they're concerned for her well-being, and anyone with information is asked to contact Dundalk Garda Station. And in other news, talks aimed at resolving the long-running Drumcree parading dispute in County Armagh have ended without agreement. Discussions have been taking place between the Orange Order and the local residents over the proposed return of a parade along the Gavagi Road in Portadown. The dispute dates back more than 25 years and has previously led to serious arrests. These involved say discussions have now concluded without the deal being reached. The Parades Commission will ultimately decide whether any future parade can go ahead and under what conditions. And lastly, two men have been jailed for raping a woman in an underground car park. The pair were convicted following a trial with the court hearing the attack took place after the woman had been out socialising. Both men were sentenced to prison for their involvement in the assault. The judge described the impact of the attack on the victim, who provided a statement to the court before sentencing. The two men will also be placed on the sex offenders register. And that's the latest from the iMedia News Centre.
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3: A cool and cloudy morning across Northern Ireland with a few brighter spells and some showers around, staying mixed into the afternoon with highs around 14 degrees.

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6: More than half of business leaders support UK government efforts to phase out fossil fuels, according to campaigners. The latest UK business leaders survey found 55% of leading entrepreneurs back Labour's pledge not to issue new licences for oil and gas. It comes after the average price of diesel in the UK rose above £2 a litre for the first time. Conservative leader Kemi Badenoch has pledged to scrap the £100,000 earnings limit for free childcare in England. Under the proposal, parents working at least 16 hours a week would qualify for 30 hours of funded care, regardless of income. The Conservatives say the plan would cost £700 million a year, funded by reducing staffing at some public bodies. Labour says the policy would benefit higher earners. And the Green Party says artificial intelligence could be brought into public ownership, with Deputy Leader Rachel Millwood arguing it should serve communities rather than private technology companies. At the party conference in Brighton yesterday, the Greens also pledged to bring South East Water and Thames Water into public ownership immediately.
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captured in this little old orchard shack. His real name was Jackson Taylor, but I called him Applejack. Now old Applejack was loved by everyone he ever knew. Applejack picked apples, but he picked the banjo too.

0: Broadcasting from the tippy top of the Flower Mound, deep in the heart of Northern Ireland. 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
1: From the Sky News Centre at 8. The United States has withdrawn all bombers from a military base that's at the centre of a suspected terror plot in Gloucestershire. Six people were arrested and since bailed over last weekend's incident at RAF Fairford. The Prime Minister claimed there are strong indications Iran was involved, which it denies. Our US correspondent David Blevins has the latest from Washington.
2: It is a rather vague statement from the Pentagon, which quite frankly leaves us with more questions than answers. We are left to assume it's because of the counter-terror operation there within the last week.
1: There have been six arrests after people gathered in Gosport in Hampshire last night to protest the arrival of migrants. The Home Office says 149 people were brought ashore by the RNLI. Israel's banned Green Party leader Zach Polanski from entering the country after his party voted in favour of defining Zionism as racism. 56% of members voted for the motion. Experts are searching for 250,000 people to take part in a study to investigate the rise of bowel cancer in younger adults. Obesity is thought to be a factor. Republic of Ireland manager Jaime Hal Grimsons called on UEFA to keep his team and Israel apart in the future. They drew 1-1 in the Nations League, which was played despite protests from pro-Palestine groups in Ireland. Hal Grimsons admits he made a mistake in showing his opposition to the Gaza conflict.
3: My feelings and my opinion should be set aside when I'm spokesman for an organisation or a group. So it taught me a lot about leadership.
1: Wales suffered their third defeat of the campaign, losing 1-0 against Denmark. And more parents in England are to be given extra support to toilet train their children before they start primary school. A pilot led by the City of York could be replicated by dozens of councils. Teachers say around 1 in 4 started reception last year in nappies. That's the latest. I'm Fada Silver.
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9: England manager Thomas Tuchel says the 7-0 win over Croatia can help heal the disappointments of their World Cup defeat.
10: I said it many times, we will always have a scar, we will always feel pain, we will always feel disappointment. That's just the way it is, but this is the way to move forward.
9: His side now need another win against Czechia on Tuesday to move closer to the quarterfinals. Elsewhere, last night, Scotland beat North Macedonia 2-0. Kieran Bowie scored his first international goal with a spectacular effort before John McGinn converted a penalty in the second half. In rugby league, Wakefield Trinity are Super League champions after beating Warrington 23-10 in the grand final at a sold-out Old Trafford. It's Wakefield's first grand final victory and league title in 58 years. And Tyson Fury says he plans to invite Donald Trump to join him for his ring walk before his fight with Anthony Joshua in Cardiff on December the 11th. Fury says he'll make the offer to the US president despite admitting Trump may not be available.
0: Wild Country. Sport.
11: I must remember to get eggs later.
12: Oh, I love this song.
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13: Wake up to the risk. When a bus stops, school children and others may be crossing. 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Road Wise Up.
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0: A cool and cloudy morning across Northern Ireland with a few brighter spells and some showers around, staying mixed into the afternoon with highs around 14 degrees.

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6: From the iMedia News Centre. Drogheda and Dundalk hope to benefit from the new government funding for district heating projects. The two schemes will share €5 million to help cover pre-construction costs, including identifying heat sources and designing underground pipe networks. District heating uses a central source to provide heating and hot water to homes and businesses. 9 projects across Ireland are receiving funding for the government, committing up to a further €200 million towards construction costs up to 2030. The Drogheda and Dundalk projects could eventually help provide heat equivalent to thousands of homes. An Gardaí in Dundalk are appealing for information about a 40-year-old woman who has been missing for 3 weeks. Irina Bobina has not been seen since Friday, September 11th, and is known to frequently be in the Dublin area. She's described as 5'6" with a slim build, blonde hair and blue eyes. Gardaí say they're concerned for her well-being, and anyone with information is asked to contact Dundalk Garda Station. And in other news, talks aimed at resolving the long-running Drumcree parading dispute in County Armagh have ended without agreement. Discussions have been taking place between the Orange Order and the local residents over the proposed return of a parade along the Gavagi Road in Portadown. The dispute dates back more than 25 years and has previously led to serious arrests. These involved say discussions have now concluded without the deal being reached. The Parades Commission will ultimately decide whether any future parade can go ahead and under what conditions. And lastly, 2 men have been jailed for raping a woman in an underground car park. The pair were convicted following a trial with the court hearing the attack took place after the woman had been out socialising. Both men were sentenced to prison for their involvement in the assault. The judge described the impact of the attack on the victim, who provided a statement to the court before sentencing. The 2 men will also be placed on the sex offenders register. And that's the latest from the iMedia News Centre.
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3: Wild Country Entertainment News in a minute.
4: Alison Hammond says she suffered a massive panic attack live on This Morning and had to leave the set. The 51-year-old presenter was taken for medical checks after experiencing symptoms including chest discomfort. She says NHS staff checked her heart, lungs and bloods and everything was clear. Hammond says she's now at home, feeling much better and planning to get some rest. Kim Kardashian says she spent 5 years single after her divorce from Kanye West to focus on healing her children and her work. The 45-year-old has since started a relationship with British Formula One driver Sir Lewis Hamilton. The couple have shared photos together on social media, but Kardashian says she would rather not comment publicly on their relationship. And David Beckham has praised his wife Victoria after her latest fashion show in Paris. The former Spice Girl unveiled her new collection at the Conciergerie, with several members of the Beckham family attending. David said he couldn't be prouder of her. The show comes as Victoria Beckham's fashion business reports a return to profits, with revenues also increasing last year.
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1: England manager Thomas Tuchel says the 7-0 win over Croatia can help heal the disappointments of their World Cup defeat.
2: I said it many times, you will always have a scar, you will always feel pain, you will always feel disappointment, that's just the way it is, but this is the way to move forward.
1: His side now need another win against Czechia on Tuesday to move closer to the quarterfinals. Elsewhere, last night, Scotland beat North Macedonia 2-0. Kieran Bowie scored his first international goal with a spectacular effort before John McGinn converted a penalty in the second half. In rugby league, Wakefield Trinity are Super League champions after beating Warrington 23-10 in the grand final at a sold-out Old Trafford. It's Wakefield's first grand final victory and league title in 58 years. And Tyson Fury says he plans to invite Donald Trump to join him for his ring walk before his fight with Anthony Joshua in Cardiff on December the 11th. Fury says he'll make the offer to the US president despite admitting Trump may not be available.
0: Wild Country. 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
1: Wild Country Entertainment News in a minute.
2: Alison Hammond says she suffered a massive panic attack live on This Morning and had to leave the set. The 51-year-old presenter was taken for medical checks after experiencing symptoms, including chest discomfort. She says NHS staff checked her heart, lungs and bloods, and everything was clear. Hammond says she's now at home, feeling much better and planning to get some rest. Kim Kardashian says she spent 5 years single after her divorce from Kanye West to focus on healing her children and her work. The 45-year-old has since started a relationship with British Formula One driver Sir Lewis Hamilton. The couple have shared photos together on social media, but Kardashian says she would rather not comment publicly on their relationship. And David Beckham has praised his wife Victoria after her latest fashion show in Paris. The former Spice Girl unveiled her new collection at the Conciergerie, with several members of the Beckham family attending. David said he couldn't be prouder of her. The show comes as Victoria Beckham's fashion business reports a return to profits, with revenues also increasing last year.
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11: From the iMedia News Centre. Drogheda and Dundalk hope to benefit from the new government funding for district heating projects. The two schemes will share €5 million to help cover pre-construction costs, including identifying heat sources and designing underground pipe networks. District heating uses a central source to provide heating and hot water to homes and businesses. 9 projects across Ireland are receiving funding for the government, committing up to a further €200 million towards construction costs up to 2030. The Drogheda and Dundalk projects could eventually help provide heat equivalent to thousands of homes. And Gardaí and Dundalk are appealing for information about a 40-year-old woman who has been missing for 3 weeks. Irina Bobina has not been seen since Friday, September 11th, and is known to frequently be in the Dublin area. She's described as 5'6", with a slim build, blonde hair and blue eyes. Gardaí say they're concerned for her well-being and anyone with information is asked to contact Dundalk Garda Station. And in other news, talks aimed at resolving the long-running Drumcree parading dispute in County Armagh have ended without agreement. Discussions have been taking place between the Orange Order and the local residents over the proposed return of a parade along the Gavagi Road in Portadown. The dispute dates back more than 25 years and has previously led to serious arrests. These involved say discussions have now concluded without the deal being reached. The Parades Commission will ultimately decide whether any future parade can go ahead and under what conditions. And lastly, two men have been jailed for raping a woman in an underground car park. The pair were convicted following a trial with the court hearing the attack took place after the woman had been out socialising. Both men were sentenced to prison for their involvement in the assault. The judge described the impact of the attack on the victim, who provided a statement to the court before sentencing. The two men will also be placed on the sex offenders register. And that's the latest from the iMedia News Centre.
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11: A cool and cloudy morning across Northern Ireland with a few brighter spells and some

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6: More than half of business leaders support UK government efforts to phase out fossil fuels, according to campaigners. The latest UK business leaders survey found 55% of leading entrepreneurs back Labour's pledge not to issue new licences for oil and gas. It comes after the average price of diesel in the UK rose above £2 a litre for the first time. Conservative leader Kemi Badenoch has pledged to scrap the £100,000 earnings limit for free childcare in England. Under the proposal, parents working at least 16 hours a week would qualify for 30 hours of funded care, regardless of income. The Conservatives say the plan would cost £700 million a year, funded by reducing staffing at some public bodies. Labour says the policy would benefit higher earners. And the Green Party says artificial intelligence could be brought into public ownership, with Deputy Leader Rachel Millwood arguing it should serve communities rather than private technology companies. At the party conference in Brighton yesterday, the Greens also pledged to bring South East Water and Thames Water into public ownership immediately.
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1: Sky News Centre at 9. Some breaking news. A hearing looking at the arrest of Andrew Mountbatten-Windsor will take place later this week. The King's Brothers taking Thames Valley Police to court over the searches of his properties in Windsor and Sandringham. He was arrested in February on suspicion of misconduct in public office. All American bomber aircraft have been removed from RAF Fairford. The Gloucestershire Air Base was the target of a suspected terror plot last weekend. Six men have been arrested and bailed following the incident. Our reporter Emma Birchley says there could also be military reasons behind the withdrawal.
2: Will there be more strikes, or is this a time where the United States is scaling back operations in Iran? And does the removal of the bombers signal that change?
1: 149 migrants were rescued off the coast of Hampshire last night after crossing the channel in a small boat. Dozens of people gathered in Gosport to protest as they were brought ashore by the RNLI. The Shadow Chancellor will outline plans to cut taxes, red tape and house building costs later. Andrew Griffith will give his speech at the Conservative Party conference. He'll also make clear the Tory support for another runway at Heathrow Airport. Former Tory Mayor of the West Midlands, Sir Andy Street, says it doesn't mean the party's abandoning green goals.
3: You have to think about how is the best way of addressing that. And it is utterly legitimate for a party thinking about how is it going to balance the books, how is it going to deliver growth, to say that you still face into the challenge, but you don't necessarily need the same dedicated agency with the same resources.
1: Wales manager Craig Bellamy says he doesn't have enough players playing consistently at the top level. They suffered their third Nations League defeat, going down 1-0 against Denmark. And Republic of Ireland manager Jaime Hal Grimson's called on UEFA to keep his team and Israel apart. They drew 1-1 in the Nations League, which was played despite protests from pro-Palestine groups in Ireland. That's the latest. I'm Faye De Silva.
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5: From the iMedia News Centre. Drogheda and Dundalk hope to benefit from the new government funding for district heating projects. The two schemes will share €5 million to help cover pre-construction costs, including identifying heat sources and designing underground pipe networks. District heating uses a central source to provide heating and hot water to homes and businesses. Nine projects across Ireland are receiving funding for the government, committing up to a further €200 million towards construction costs up to 2030. The Drogheda and Dundalk projects could eventually help provide heat equivalent to thousands of homes. An Gardaí in Dundalk are appealing for information about a 40-year-old woman who has been missing for 3 weeks. Irina Bobina has not been seen since Friday, September 11th, and is known to frequently be in the Dublin area. She's described as 5'6" with a slim build, blonde hair and blue eyes. Gardaí say they're concerned for her well-being, and anyone with information is asked to contact Dundalk Garda Station. And in other news, talks aimed at resolving the long-running Drumcree parading dispute in County Armagh have ended without agreement. Discussions have been taking place between the Orange Order and the local residents over the proposed return of a parade along the Gavagi Road in Portadown. The dispute dates back more than 25 years and has previously led to serious arrests. These involved say discussions have now concluded without the deal being reached. The Parades Commission will ultimately decide whether any future parade can go ahead and under what conditions. And lastly, two men have been jailed for raping a woman in an underground car park. The pair were convicted following a trial with the court hearing the attack took place after the woman had been out socialising. Both men were sentenced to prison for their involvement in the assault. The judge described the impact of the attack on the victim, who provided a statement to the court before sentencing. The two men will also be placed on the sex offenders register. And that's the latest from the iMedia News Centre.
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9: England manager Thomas Tuchel says the 7-0 win over Croatia can help heal the disappointments of their World Cup defeat.
10: I said it many times, you will always have a scar, you will always feel pain, you will always feel disappointment. That's just the way it is, but this is the way to move forward.
9: His side now need another win against Czechia on Tuesday to move closer to the quarterfinals. Elsewhere, last night, Scotland beat North Macedonia 2-0. Kieran Bowie scored his first international goal with a spectacular effort before John McGinn converted a penalty in the second half. In rugby league, Wakefield Trinity are Super League champions after beating Warrington 23-10 in the grand final at a sold-out Old Trafford. It's Wakefield's first grand final victory and league title in 58 years. And Tyson Fury says he plans to invite Donald Trump to join him for his ring walk before his fight with Anthony Joshua in Cardiff on December the 11th. Fury says he'll make the offer to the US president despite admitting Trump may not be available.
0: Wild Country. Sport.
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5: Alison Hammond says she suffered a massive panic attack live on This Morning and had to leave the set. The 51-year-old presenter was taken for medical checks after experiencing symptoms including chest discomfort. She says NHS staff checked her heart, lungs and bloods and everything was clear. Hammond says she's now at home, feeling much better and planning to get some rest. Kim Kardashian says she spent 5 years single after her divorce from Kanye West to focus on healing her children and her work. The 45-year-old has since started a relationship with British Formula One driver Sir Lewis Hamilton. The couple have shared photos together on social media, but Kardashian says she would rather not comment publicly on their relationship. And David Beckham has praised his wife Victoria after her latest fashion show in Paris. The former Spice Girl unveiled her new collection at the Conciergerie, with several members of the Beckham family attending. David said he couldn't be prouder of her. The show comes as Victoria Beckham's fashion business reports a return to profits, with revenues also increasing last year.
4: Wild Country Entertainment News in a minute. Wild Country playing all over Glasgow now.

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5: England manager Thomas Tuchel says the 7-0 win over Croatia can help heal the disappointments of their World Cup defeat.
6: I said it many times, you will always have a scar, you will always feel pain, you will always feel disappointment. That's just the way it is, but this is the way to move forward.
5: His side now need another win against Czechia on Tuesday to move closer to the quarterfinals. Elsewhere, last night, Scotland beat North Macedonia 2-0. Kieran Bowie scored his first international goal with a spectacular effort before John McGinn converted a penalty in the second half. In rugby league, Wakefield Trinity are Super League champions after beating Warrington 23-10 in the grand final at a sold-out Old Trafford. It's Wakefield's first grand final victory and league title in 58 years. And Tyson Fury says he plans to invite Donald Trump to join him for his ring walk before his fight with Anthony Joshua in Cardiff on December the 11th. Fury says he'll make the offer to the US president despite admitting Trump may not be available.
4: Wild Country Sport. Live from the top of Northern Ireland, we are Wild Country. Wild Country. Local news.
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8: From the iMedia News Centre. Children are now banned from using e-scooters on public roads in Ireland, with the minimal legal age rising from 16 to 18. The new rule follows growing concern about serious injuries, including younger riders. It comes just weeks after helmets and high-visibility clothing became compulsory for e-scooter users. The cost of recovering a seized scooter has also doubled to €80, with an additional €30 charge for each day it's held. Transport Minister Dara O'Brien says compliance with the new regulations will be closely monitored. And Gardaí have renewed their appeal for information following a serious crash involving an e-bike and a Jeep in Drogheda. A woman in her 20s remains in hospital with serious injuries following the collision on John Street on September 25th. Gardaí want to hear from anyone who was in the Dublin Road, Marsh Road or John Street areas between 6 and 7 that evening. Motorists who may have dashcam footage are also being asked to make it available to Investigation Gardaí. And in other news, a motorcyclist has died following a collision with a car in County Meath. The crash happened on the R156 at Harlocks Town between Dunboyne and Summerhill shortly after midday on Saturday. The motorcyclist was pronounced dead at the scene and the driver of the car, a woman in her 70s, was not injured. Gardaí have carried out a forensic examination and are appealing for witnesses, particularly anyone with dashcam footage in the area between midday and 12:30. Teachers who are members of the ASTI and INTO are beginning industrial action today in the dispute of over public sector pay. The initial action will see some teachers refusing to supervise children who arrive early or stay late. Union members will also withdraw from staff and the parent-teacher meetings held outside school hours. The unions say the dispute centres on pay failing to keep pace with inflation. The action is due to escalate with a wider public service strike on Wednesday, October 14th. And that's the latest from the iMedia News Centre.
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partly mostly cloudy morning across Northern Ireland with a few brighter spells and temperatures gradually rising. Patchy rain developing into the afternoon with highs around 17 degrees.

See that man in the blue car? He's a lifesaver. The woman walking the dog there? Lifesaver. That couple having coffee? They're chatting about being lifesavers. Because talking about organ donation is so important. Even if you're already registered as an organ donor, your family will always...

0: funded by reducing staffing at some public bodies. Labour says the policy would benefit higher earners. And the Green Party says artificial intelligence could be brought into public ownership, with Deputy Leader Rachel Millwood arguing it should serve communities rather than private technology companies. At the party conference in Brighton yesterday, the Greens also pledged to bring South East Water and Thames Water into public ownership immediately.
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1: From the Sky News Centre at 10, Andrew Mountbatten-Windsor's taking legal action against Thames Valley Police. It's in a bid to quash search warrants which led to his arrest on his 66th birthday in February. A private High Court hearing will take place on Thursday. The United States has pulled all of its bombers from RAF Fairford in Gloucestershire following an investigation into an alleged terror attack at the base. No specific reason for the moves have been given. Six men have been arrested and bailed since the incident. Our defence and security editor Deborah Haynes says the decision's significant.
2: It's not as if Donald Trump has declared peace with Iran. So the idea that they would want to be moving bombers that are in a much better position to conduct bombing raids all the way back to their home bases in the United States before that is over. The US wouldn't have taken that decision lightly.
1: The body of an 11-year-old girl has been found in a park in Worcestershire. She was reported missing late yesterday evening. Her death's being treated as unexplained. BT's agreed a rescue deal to save TalkTalk from administration. The group will buy its consumer and wholesale businesses in a move protecting telecom supply to millions of households and vital public services. Campaigners and scientific experts are stepping up calls for the UK to ban toxic toys that contain harmful chemicals. It's being urged to follow in the EU's footsteps. Chloe Topping from the charity ChemTrust described some of the chemicals found.
3: Stuffed toys intended for infants and toddlers from across Europe, and they tested them and they found every single one contained forever chemicals. PFAS, boron and slime has been found, which is really worrying. It was asbestos in play sand.
1: And Bournemouth midfielder Alex Scott's withdrawn from the England squad after suffering an injury during Saturday's 7-0 Nations League win against Croatia. He made his first start for the senior team but was forced off in the second half. That's the latest. I'm Faye De Silva.
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10: From the iMedia News Centre. Children are now banned from using e-scooters on public roads in Ireland, with the minimum legal age rising from 16 to 18. The new rule follows growing concern about serious injuries, including younger riders. It comes just weeks after helmets and high-visibility clothing became compulsory for e-scooter users. The cost of recovering a seized scooter has also doubled to €80, with an additional €30 charge for each day it's held. Transport Minister Dara O'Brien says compliance with the new regulations will be closely monitored. And Gardaí have renewed their appeal for information following a serious crash involving an e-bike and a jeep in Drogheda. A woman in her 20s remains in hospital with serious injuries following the collision on John Street on September 25th. Gardaí want to hear from anyone who was in the Dublin Road, Marsh Road or John Street areas between 6 and 7 that evening. Motorists who may have dashcam footage are also being asked to make it available to Investigation Gardaí. And in other news, a motorcyclist has died following a collision with a car in County Meath. The crash happened on the R156 at Harlocks Town between Dunboyne and Summerhill shortly after midday on Saturday. The motorcyclist was pronounced dead at the scene, and the driver of the car, a woman in her 70s, was not injured. Gardaí have carried out a forensic examination and are appealing for witnesses, particularly anyone with dashcam footage in the area between midday and 12:30. The teachers who are members of the ASTI and INTO are beginning industrial action today in the dispute of over public sector pay. The initial action will see some teachers refusing to supervise children who arrive early or stay late. Union members will also withdraw from staff and the parent-teacher meetings held outside school hours. The unions say the dispute centres on pay failing to keep pace with inflation. The action is due to escalate with a wider public service strike on Wednesday, October 14th. And that's the latest from the iMedia News Centre.
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1: In the Nations League last night, Wales suffered a 1-0 defeat to Denmark with Rasmus Højlund scoring from the penalty spot in the 75th minute. Elsewhere, Northern Ireland are preparing to face Georgia later on. Michael O'Neill says his young team can handle the growing expectation after an impressive start.
2: You never know what a coach may or may not do coming into the game, so we have to be prepared for that when the game starts. So we know the opponent well, they know us well, and we expect a very competitive game.
1: In tennis, Novak Djokovic battled from a set down to beat Alexander Zverev to reach the China Open semi-finals. The 39-year-old won 4-6, 6-4, 6-4 in Beijing, extending his unbeaten record at the tournament to 32 matches. Formula One chiefs have promised a full investigation after a chaotic, rain-delayed Malaysian Grand Prix. Several cars suffered software-related power problems on the formation lap, forcing a lengthy delay. Lewis Hamilton compared the spectacle to a Lego race. And Luke Humphries came from 3-0 down to beat Gerwyn Price at 6-4 to win the World Grand Prix Darts title in Leicester.
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5: The widower of best-selling author Sophie Kinsella has said she's loving us forward almost a year after her death from brain cancer. Henry Wickman unveiled a plaque in her honour at the Cancer Research UK Cambridge Institute, where scientists are researching new treatments for glioblastoma. Kinsella, known for her Shopaholic series, sold more than 45 million books worldwide. Spoiler alert for last night's Strictly Come Dancing. Chris Appleton became the first contestant to be eliminated from the competition. The celebrity hairstylist and his professional partner Amy Dowden lost their movie-themed dance-off against actress Jamie Winstone and Carlos Gu. The episode saw a peak of 5.6 million viewers. And actress Celia Imrie says she does not want to be remembered for the infamous fart that became one of the standout moments in The Celebrity Traitors. The 74-year-old, who appeared on the show's first series, says she broke wind accidentally because she was nervous. Imrie says she enjoyed taking part in the program, but remains frustrated that she was eliminated halfway through the competition.
4: Wild Country Entertainment News in a minute.
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0: 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It works like this. Every time you give me £1, I give you £8. 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
5: From the iMedia News Centre. Children are now banned from using e-scooters on public roads in Ireland, with the minimum legal age rising from 16 to 18. The new rule follows growing concern about serious injuries, including younger riders. It comes just weeks after helmets and high-visibility clothing became compulsory for e-scooter users. The cost of recovering a seized scooter has also doubled to €80, with an additional €30 charge for each day it's held. Transport Minister Dara O'Brien says compliance with the new regulations will be closely monitored. And Gardaí have renewed their appeal for information following a serious crash involving an e-bike and a jeep in Drogheda. A woman in her 20s remains in hospital with serious injuries following the collision on John Street on September 25th. Gardaí want to hear from anyone who was in the Dublin Road, Marsh Road or John Street areas between 6 and 7 that evening. Motorists who may have dashcam footage are also being asked to make it available to Investigation Gardaí. And in other news, a motorcyclist has died following a collision with a car in County Meath. The crash happened on the R156 at Harlocks Town between Dunboyne and Summerhill shortly after midday on Saturday. The motorcyclist was pronounced dead at the scene, and the driver of the car, a woman in her 70s, was not injured. Gardaí have carried out a forensic examination and are appealing for witnesses, particularly anyone with dashcam footage in the area between midday and 12:30. Teachers who are members of the ASTI and INTO are beginning industrial action today in the dispute of over public sector pay. The initial action will see some teachers refusing to supervise children who arrive early or stay late. Union members will also withdraw from staff and the parent-teacher meetings held outside school hours. The unions say the dispute centres on pay failing to keep pace with inflation. The action is due to escalate with a wider public service strike on Wednesday, October 14th. And that's the latest from the iMedia News Centre.
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7: In the Nations League last night, Wales suffered a 1-0 defeat to Denmark, with Rasmus Højlund scoring from the penalty spot in the 75th minute. Elsewhere, Northern Ireland are preparing to face Georgia later on. Michael O'Neill says his young team can handle the growing expectation after an impressive start.
8: You never know what a coach may or may not do coming into the game, so we have to be prepared for that when the game starts. So we know the opponent well, they know us well, and we expect a very competitive game.
7: In tennis, Novak Djokovic battled from a set down to beat Alexander Zverev to reach the China Open semi-finals. The 39-year-old won 4-6, 6-4, 6-4 in Beijing, extending his unbeaten record at the tournament to 32 matches. Formula One chiefs have promised a full investigation after a chaotic, rain-delayed Malaysian Grand Prix. Several cars suffered software-related power problems on the formation lap, forcing a lengthy delay. Lewis Hamilton compared the spectacle to a Lego race. And Luke Humphries came from 3-0 down to beat Gerwyn Price at 6-4 to win the World Grand Prix Darts title in Leicester.
3: Wild Country. 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
2: Shadow Chancellor Andrew Griffith is set to announce what he calls the Conservatives' biggest deregulation programme in a generation. The plans are aimed at cutting the cost of new-built homes by around £50,000 while scrapping a packaging charge that the party says could reduce shopping costs. The proposals also include changes to planning rules, tax simplification and support for a third runway at Heathrow. More than 160 offshore oil workers could take strike action in a dispute over pay, with their union warning of a major impact on UK fuel supplies. Unite says workers at oil and gas operator Apache have backed industrial action, which could begin this month across seven offshore assets. The union warns disruption could affect the entire pipeline system and potentially hit fuel supplies across the UK. And restaurant chain Slim Chickens is planning on opening more drive-thrus across the UK. It's part of expansion plans they say will create around 1,000 new jobs. Auburn Restaurant Group says the first drive-thru, which will open in Broughton Shopping Park tomorrow, will act as a blueprint for more nationwide.
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0: Broadcasting from the tippy top of the Flower Mound, deep in the heart of Northern Ireland, this is Wild Country, part of the iMedia Broadcasting Group. 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
1: From the Sky News Centre at 11, Andrew Mountbatten Windsor's taking legal action against Thames Valley Police over his arrest 8 months ago. The former prince was detained on suspicion of misconduct in public office over his links to paedophile Jeffrey Epstein. He's challenging the search warrants issued on properties in Sandringham and in Windsor. A private High Court hearing will take place on Thursday. Legal commentator Joshua Rosenberg explains.
2: The idea is to look at the processes that the decision maker goes through. Were they reasonable? Did they take account of everything they should have taken into account? Did they take account of things that they shouldn't have taken into account? For example, the status of the person in this case. Did they go through the proper processes?
1: The body of an 11-year-old girl has been found near a cricket ground in Worcestershire. Police are treating the death in Elmley Castle as unexplained. The Conservatives are promising to reduce the cost of a new build home by up to £50,000 if they return to power, saying net zero rules drive up prices. Shadow Chancellor Andrew Griffith will outline policies designed to make it easier for young people to buy a home.
3: Cutting through all of the gold-plated regulations, red tape, people may want to have a heat pump in their home. They may want to have an EV charger, but we don't think those should be mandatory. It's about actually delivering the outcomes that we want.
1: He'll deliver his speech at the party's annual conference later. Greenpeace says the environment needs more protection, not less. All American bomber aircraft have been moved from RAF Fairford after the Gloucestershire base was targeted in a suspected terror plot. Six men have been arrested and bailed, though it's unclear whether they were moved because of the incident. A snap election's been called in Spain. Next month's vote was announced by Prime Minister Pedro Sanchez after protests over the cost of housing. And we'll soon be seeing more Lidl's around. 50 stores are opening as part of a £600 million investment. That's the latest. I'm Faye De Silva.
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12: From the iMedia News Centre. Children are now banned from using e-scooters on public roads in Ireland, with the minimum legal age rising from 16 to 18. The new rule follows growing concern about serious injuries, including younger riders. It comes just weeks after helmets and high-visibility clothing became compulsory for e-scooter users. The cost of recovering a seized scooter has also doubled to €80, with an additional €30 charge for each day it's held. Transport Minister Dara O'Brien says compliance with the new regulations will be closely monitored. And Gardaí have renewed their appeal for information following a serious crash involving an e-bike and a Jeep in Drogheda. A woman in her 20s remains in hospital with serious injuries following the collision on John Street on September 25th. Gardaí want to hear from anyone who was in the Dublin Road, Marsh Road or John Street areas between 6 and 7 that evening. Motorists who may have dashcam footage are also being asked to make it available to Investigation Gardaí. And in other news, a motorcyclist has died following a collision with a car in County Meath. The crash happened on the R156 at Harlocks Town between Dunboyne and Summerhill shortly after midday on Saturday. The motorcyclist was pronounced dead at the scene, and the driver of the car, a woman in her 70s, was not injured. Gardaí have carried out a forensic examination and are appealing for witnesses, particularly anyone with dashcam footage in the area between midday and 12:30. The teachers who are members of the ASTI and INTO are beginning industrial action today in the dispute of over public sector pay. The initial action will see some teachers refusing to supervise children who arrive early or stay late. Union members will also withdraw from staff and the parent-teacher meetings held outside school hours. The unions say the dispute centres on pay failing to keep pace with inflation. The action is due to escalate with a wider public service strike on Wednesday, October 14th. And that's the latest from the iMedia News Centre.
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15: In the Nations League last night, Wales suffered a 1-0 defeat to Denmark with Rasmus Højlund scoring from the penalty spot in the 75th minute. Elsewhere, Northern Ireland are preparing to face Georgia later on. Michael O'Neill says his young team can handle the growing expectation after an impressive start.
16: You never know what a coach may or may not do coming into the game, so we have to be prepared for that when the game starts. Look, we know the opponent well, they know us well, and we expect a very competitive game.
15: In tennis, Novak Djokovic battled from a set down to beat Alexander Zverev to reach the China Open semi-finals. The 39-year-old won 4-6, 6-4, 6-4 in Beijing, extending his unbeaten record at the tournament to 32 matches. Formula One chiefs have promised a full investigation after a chaotic, rain-delayed Malaysian Grand Prix. Several cars suffered software-related power problems on the formation lap, forcing a lengthy delay. Lewis Hamilton compared the spectacle to a Lego race. And Luke Humphries came from 3-0 down to beat Gerwyn Price at 6-4 to win the World Grand Prix Darts title in Leicester.
0: Wild Country. 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
6: The widower of best-selling author Sophie Kinsella has said she's loving us forward almost a year after her death from brain cancer. Henry Wickman unveiled a plaque in her honour at the Cancer Research UK Cambridge Institute, where scientists are researching new treatments for glioblastoma. Kinsella, known for her Shopaholic series, sold more than 45 million books worldwide. Spoiler alert for last night's Strictly Come Dancing. Chris Appleton became the first contestant to be eliminated from the competition. The celebrity hairstylist and his professional partner Amy Dowden lost their movie-themed dance-off against actress Jamie Winstone and Carlos Gu. The episode saw a peak of 5.6 million viewers. And actress Celia Imrie says she does not want to be remembered for the infamous fart that became one of the standout moments in The Celebrity Traitors. The 74-year-old, who appeared on the show's first series, says she broke wind accidentally because she was nervous. Imrie says she enjoyed taking part in the program, but remains frustrated that she was eliminated halfway through the competition.
5: Wild Country Entertainment. News in a minute.
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5: From the iMedia News Centre. Children are now banned from using e-scooters on public roads in Ireland, with the minimal legal age rising from 16 to 18. The new rule follows growing concern about serious injuries, including younger riders. It comes just weeks after helmets and high-visibility clothing became compulsory for e-scooter users. The cost of recovering a seized scooter has also doubled to €80, with an additional €30 charge for each day it's held. Transport Minister Dara O'Brien says compliance with the new regulations will be closely monitored. And Gardaí have renewed their appeal for information following a serious crash involving an e-bike and a jeep in Drogheda. A woman in her 20s remains in hospital with serious injuries following the collision on John Street on September 25th. Gardaí want to hear from anyone who was in the Dublin Road, Marsh Road or John Street areas between 6 and 7 that evening. Motorists who may have dashcam footage are also being asked to make it available to Investigation Gardaí. And in other news, a motorcyclist has died following a collision with a car in County Meath. The crash happened on the R156 at Harlocks Town between Dunboyne and Summerhill shortly after midday on Saturday. The motorcyclist was pronounced dead at the scene, and the driver of the car, a woman in her 70s, was not injured. Gardaí have carried out a forensic examination and are appealing for witnesses, particularly anyone with dashcam footage in the area between midday and 12:30. Teachers who are members of the ASTI and INTO are beginning industrial action today in the dispute of over public sector pay. The initial action will see some teachers refusing to supervise children who arrive early or stay late. Union members will also withdraw from staff and the parent-teacher meetings held outside school hours. The unions say the dispute centres on pay failing to keep pace with inflation. The action is due to escalate with a wider public service strike on Wednesday, October 14th. And that's the latest from the iMedia News Centre.
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7: In the Nations League last night, Wales suffered a 1-0 defeat to Denmark, with Rasmus Højlund scoring from the penalty spot in the 75th minute. Elsewhere, Northern Ireland are preparing to face Georgia later on. Michael O'Neill says his young team can handle the growing expectation after an impressive start.
8: You never know what a coach may or may not do coming into the game, so we have to be prepared for that when the game starts. Look, we know the opponent well, they know us well, and we expect a very competitive game.
7: In tennis, Novak Djokovic battled from a set down to beat Alexander Zverev to reach the China Open semi-finals. The 39-year-old won 4-6, 6-4, 6-4 in Beijing, extending his unbeaten record at the tournament to 32 matches. Formula One chiefs have promised a full investigation after a chaotic, rain-delayed Malaysian Grand Prix. Several cars suffered software-related power problems on the formation lap, forcing a lengthy delay. Lewis Hamilton compared the spectacle to a Lego race. And Luke Humphries came from 3-0 down to beat Gerwyn Price at 6-4 to win the World Grand Prix Darts title in Leicester.
3: Wild Country. 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

0: 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Yee-haw! 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

0: Conservatives' biggest deregulation program in a generation. The plans are aimed at cutting the cost of new-built homes by around £50,000 while scrapping a packaging charge that the party says could reduce shopping costs. The proposals also include changes to planning rules, tax simplification, and support for a third runway at Heathrow. More than 160 offshore oil workers could take strike action in a dispute over pay, with their union warning of a major impact on UK fuel supplies. Unite says workers at oil and gas operator Apache have backed industrial action, which could begin this month across seven offshore assets. The union warns disruption could affect the entire pipeline system and potentially hit fuel supplies across the UK. And restaurant chain Slim Chickens is planning on opening more drive-thrus across the UK. It's part of expansion plans they say will create around 1,000 new jobs. Auburn Restaurant Group says the first drive-thru, which will open in Broughton Shopping Park tomorrow, will act as a blueprint for more nationwide.
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0: Broadcasting from the tippy top of the Flower Mound, deep in the heart of Northern Ireland. 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
1: From the Sky News Centre at midday. A private High Court hearing's to take place later this week as Andrew Mountbatten-Windsor issues legal action against Thames Valley Police. The former prince is challenging search warrants on properties in Sandringham and in Windsor in February. He was arrested on suspicion of misconduct in public office over his links to paedophile Jeffrey Epstein. He denies wrongdoing. The body of an 11-year-old girl has been found in a park in Worcestershire. She was reported missing late yesterday evening. Her death's being treated as unexplained. The United States has withdrawn all of its bombers from RAF Fairford. The Gloucestershire base was at the centre of a suspected terror plot last week. Six men have been arrested and bailed following the incident. Shadow Chancellor Andrew Griffith is uneasy about the decision.
2: That has been a frontline base for the United States Air Force for a very, very significant period of time. We'll have to understand what the reasons are, but that sounds a very, very concerning development. Can't be right that we are not able to protect assets like that from domestic terrorism.
1: Figures show government funding for hospices in some areas is as little as 3%. The NHS only funds around 40% of the cost of end-of-life care. The rest comes from donations. Toby Porter from Hospice UK says centralised funding would ease pressure on hospitals.
3: This is really a question of logic and common sense. If we funded our hospices better, we would keep people out of hospitals, which is the least appropriate and the most expensive place where many people would get end-of-life care.
1: It's understood the Culture Secretary has ordered the competition regulator to investigate BT's planned rescue of TalkTalk. The group stepped in to save it from administration. And England have suffered a double injury blow ahead of tomorrow's Nations League clash against the Czech Republic. Alex Scott and Ezri Konsa are both ruled out of the match. That's the latest. I'm Faye De Silva.
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10: From the iMedia News Centre. Children are now banned from using e-scooters on public roads in Ireland, with the minimum legal age rising from 16 to 18. The new rule follows growing concern about serious injuries, including younger riders. It comes just weeks after helmets and high-visibility clothing became compulsory for e-scooter users. The cost of recovering a seized scooter has also doubled to €80, with an additional €30 charge for each day it's held. Transport Minister Dara O'Brien says compliance with the new regulations will be closely monitored. And Gardaí have renewed their appeal for information following a serious crash involving an e-bike and a jeep in Drogheda. A woman in her 20s remains in hospital with serious injuries following the collision on John Street on September 25th. Gardaí want to hear from anyone who was in the Dublin Road, Marsh Road or John Street areas between 6 and 7 that evening. Motorists who may have dashcam footage are also being asked to make it available to Investigation Gardaí. And in other news, a motorcyclist has died following a collision with a car in County Meath. The crash happened on the R156 at Harlocks Town between Dunboyne and Summerhill shortly after midday on Saturday. The motorcyclist was pronounced dead at the scene, and the driver of the car, a woman in her 70s, was not injured. Gardaí have carried out a forensic examination and are appealing for witnesses, particularly anyone with dashcam footage in the area between midday and 12:30. Teachers who are members of the ASTI and INTO are beginning industrial action today in the dispute over public sector pay. The initial action will see some teachers refusing to supervise children who arrive early or stay late. Union members will also withdraw from staff and the parent-teacher meetings held outside school hours. The unions say the dispute centres on pay failing to keep pace with inflation. The action is due to escalate with a wider public service strike on Wednesday, October 14th. And that's the latest from the iMedia News Centre.
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13: In the Nations League last night, Wales suffered a 1-0 defeat to Denmark with Rasmus Højlund scoring from the penalty spot in the 75th minute. Elsewhere, Northern Ireland are preparing to face Georgia later on. Michael O'Neill says his young team can handle the growing expectation after an impressive start.
14: You never know what a coach may or may not do coming into the game, so we have to be prepared for that when the game starts. So, we know the opponent well, they know us well, and we expect a very competitive game.
13: In tennis, Novak Djokovic battled from a set down to beat Alexander Zverev to reach the China Open semi-finals. The 39-year-old won 4-6, 6-4, 6-4 in Beijing, extending his unbeaten record at the tournament to 32 matches. Formula One chiefs have promised a full investigation after a chaotic, rain-delayed Malaysian Grand Prix. Several cars suffered software-related power problems on the formation lap, forcing a lengthy delay. Lewis Hamilton compared the spectacle to a Lego race. And Luke Humphries came from 3-0 down to beat Gerwyn Price 6-4 to win the World Grand Prix Darts title in Leicester.
0: Wild Country. Sport.
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6: The widower of best-selling author Sophie Kinsella has said she's loving us forward almost a year after her death from brain cancer. Henry Wickman unveiled a plaque in her honour at the Cancer Research UK Cambridge Institute, where scientists are researching new treatments for glioblastoma. Kinsella, known for her Shopaholic series, sold more than 45 million books worldwide. Spoiler alert for last night's Strictly Come Dancing. Chris Appleton became the first contestant to be eliminated from the competition. The celebrity hairstylist and his professional partner Amy Dowden lost their movie-themed dance-off against actress Jamie Winstone and Carlos Gu. The episode saw a peak of 5.6 million viewers. And actress Celia Imrie says she does not want to be remembered for the infamous fart that became one of the standout moments in The Celebrity Traitors. The 74-year-old, who appeared on the show's first series, says she broke wind accidentally because she was nervous. Imrie says she enjoyed taking part in the program, but remains frustrated that she was eliminated halfway through the competition.
5: Wild Country Entertainment. News in a minute.
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5: From the iMedia News Centre. Children are now banned from using e-scooters on public roads in Ireland, with the minimum legal age rising from 16 to 18. The new rule follows growing concern about serious injuries, including younger riders. It comes just weeks after helmets and high-visibility clothing became compulsory for e-scooter users. The cost of recovering a seized scooter has also doubled to €80, with an additional €30 charge for each day it's held. Transport Minister Dara O'Brien says compliance with the new regulations will be closely monitored. And Gardaí have renewed their appeal for information following a serious crash involving an e-bike and a Jeep in Drogheda. A woman in her 20s remains in hospital with serious injuries following the collision on John Street on September 25th. Gardaí want to hear from anyone who was in the Dublin Road, Marsh Road or John Street areas between 6 and 7 that evening. Motorists who may have dashcam footage are also being asked to make it available to Investigation Gardaí. And in other news, a motorcyclist has died following a collision with a car in County Meath. The crash happened on the R156 at Harlocks Town between Dunboyne and Summerhill shortly after midday on Saturday. The motorcyclist was pronounced dead at the scene and the driver of the car, a woman in her 70s, was not injured. Gardaí have carried out a forensic examination and are appealing for witnesses, particularly anyone with dashcam footage in the area between midday and 12:30. Teachers who are members of the ASTI and INTO are beginning industrial action today in the dispute over public sector pay. The initial action will see some teachers refusing to supervise children who arrive early or stay late. Union members will also withdraw from staff and the parent-teacher meetings held outside school hours. The unions say the dispute centres on pay failing to keep pace with inflation. The action is due to escalate with a wider public service strike on Wednesday, October 14th. And that's the latest from the iMedia News Centre.
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7: In the Nations League last night, Wales suffered a 1-0 defeat to Denmark, with Rasmus Højlund scoring from the penalty spot in the 75th minute. Elsewhere, Northern Ireland are preparing to face Georgia later on. Michael O'Neill says his young team can handle the growing expectation after an impressive start.
8: You never know what a coach may or may not do coming into the game, so we have to be prepared for that when the game starts. So we know the opponent well, they know us well, and we expect a very competitive game.
7: In tennis, Novak Djokovic battled from a set down to beat Alexander Zverev to reach the China Open semi-finals. The 39-year-old won 4-6, 6-4, 6-4 in Beijing, extending his unbeaten record at the tournament to 32 matches. Formula One chiefs have promised a full investigation after a chaotic, rain-delayed Malaysian Grand Prix. Several cars suffered software-related power problems on the formation lap, forcing a lengthy delay. Lewis Hamilton compared the spectacle to a Lego race. And Luke Humphries came from 3-0 down to beat Gerwyn Price at 6-4 to win the World Grand Prix Darts title in Leicester.
3: Wild Country. Sport.
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0: across the UK. It's part of expansion plans they say will create around 1,000 new jobs. Auberon Restaurant Group says the first drive-through, which will open in Broughton Shopping Park tomorrow, will act as a blueprint for more nationwide.
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1: From the Sky News Centre at 1, Andrew Mountbatten Windsor's taking Thames Valley Police to court following his arrest in February. The former prince was detained on suspicion of misconduct in public office over his links to paedophile Jeffrey Epstein. He denies wrongdoing. His lawyers claim the searches of his properties may have broken the law. Our correspondent Molly Malone explains.
2: The warrants for those searches were issued by a judge at the Old Bailey, and they were what allowed the police to conduct those searches. And it seems to be these warrants that Andrew Mountbatten Windsor is seeking to legally challenge.
1: The French Coast Guard says two men have died while trying to cross the channel on a small boat. Two women are in hospital being treated for burns thought to be caused by the fuel on board. The United States has withdrawn all of its bombers from RAF Fairford after it was at the centre of a suspected terror plot last weekend. Six men have been arrested and bailed following the incident. BT's agreed a rescue deal to save TalkTalk from administration. The group will buy its consumer and wholesale businesses, protecting around 900 jobs. England manager Thomas Tuchel says he's sad to lose Alex Scott from his squad ahead of tomorrow's Nations League against the Czech Republic. The Bournemouth midfielder suffered a thigh injury and could face 2 months on the sideline. Tuchel insists they took no risk with Scott's fitness against Croatia on Saturday.
3: There were only green lights from himself, from the medics. When we were aware that there is a slight discomfort throughout the match, we asked him if he wants to come off. He said no. After the match, he said, like, yeah, okay, it was the right thing to do, but I could have played 90 minutes.
1: Defender Ezri Konsa's also withdrawn due to injury. And the average cost of five-year fixed mortgages has hit 6% for the first time in 3 years. Lenders are responding to rising prices and interest rates. That's the latest. I'm Faye De Silva.
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0: by Conor O'Mahony and three from Conor Owens. This is brand new release, hot off the presses. And take me back home to Mayo. Good afternoon to you. Hope you're well. Hopefully you're all going good for this Monday afternoon. Pleasant Monday, sunshine and all the rest of it in this part of the world. James McMullen, good to have you along. Hi, Siobhan Marie. Hughie Byrne, afternoon to you. Hopefully life is good. David James, no problem at all, Hughie. Get him in just a moment. Today is Do Something Nice Day. Why not? World Teachers Day. It's also Labour Day, End of Budapest Lent Day, National Up Above a Bus Day, Apple Betty Day, Be Nice Day, good idea, Caribbean Civility Day, Child Health Day, Consignment Day, Get Funky Day, Kiss a Wrestler Day. Wonder who created that. Also, Military Podcast Day, Rhode Island Day, one from America there, Republic Day in Portugal, Vanuatu Constitution Day, World Architecture Day, and World Meningitis Day. Just some of the things it is for today. Brand new release, just hot off the presses, nice version of it too, Alistair Spence, Hey, Why Me Lord. Mary Malone, hi to you, Mary. Hopefully you're well. James McMullen, hopefully love is good.
1: Why me, Lord?

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Why Me Lord, Alistair Spence. A very good afternoon to you. David James has requested. Hi, Huey. Good. Hopefully life is going well for you today.

myself. Hi, Huey Byrne. Good to be on with Huey. Hopefully, all is good. Cracky song there. Staten Island, David James. That's his take on the song, written by Johnny McAvoy. Very good afternoon to you. Hopefully, that you're well. Hopefully, all is going good. Cracky, what FED. It's that Midnight Road, written by Derek Ryan, together with Owen Blackett.

0: Christ of Tudor Wife, you there, Fiddle on the Wall, plus the Midnight Road, her latest release. Good afternoon, hope you're well. Hopefully that all is going good in your world today. With you on Wild Country, Global Irish Radio, VUSAT, all over the place.
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0: Brand new release from the group Rake the Ashes. Daniel O'Donnell's cousin is one of the members of the group. This is their take on England's motorways.

0: Ah, crossover, right, the Ashes, the Ewan McCall composition from many, many moons ago, and England's Motorways. 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

price of the Monday Club, Jerry Guthrie. That's the name of his new album. And the Monday Club with Terry is on at 7 here on Irish Radio. Today, back in 1789, the women of Paris march to Versailles in a march on Versailles to confront Louis XVI about his refusal to promulgate the decrees on the abolition of feudalism and demand bread and have the king and the court moved to Paris. And today in 1793, Christianity loses its status as France's official religion following the French Revolution. Just some of the things that happened from today back in the day. And today in 2026, Louise Morrissey releases a brand new song. This is it. It's called Long May You Run.

0: Along May You Run. Good song, I have to say. Hot off the presses as of today. That is Louise Morrissey.
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0: Irish Radio it is. Classic memory, Ray Lynham. For not bagging love by Monday.

Back in Love by Monday, Roy Lynham, classic memory. Today, back in 1857, the city of Anaheim is founded in Southern California. Just some of the things that happens there to this day. Good one, George Langen.

but it's the melody. Latest release, certified composition, good old D. George Langan. Did you know, despite Hollywood films of horror and all the rest of it, it's actually surprisingly easy to escape quicksand, because quicksand's density is higher than the human body, making it impossible to actually sink completely. You just have to sit or lie back and keep your arms out of the quicksand and slowly sort of wriggle your legs side to side and back to forth, and hence you're out of it, despite what Hollywood would have us believe. Paul Griffith, good afternoon to you, Paul. Hope you're well. Great stuff, Cleona Hagen, 9 to 5, great memories of Dolly.

0: Christ off 9 to 5, Cleona Hagen, great memories of Dolly. Hi, Paul Griffin, good to have you along, hopefully you're well. Today back in 1905, the Wright brothers, Orville and Wilbur Wright, make a circling flight on their Flyer 3 aeroplane of 24.2 miles in 39 minutes and 23 seconds, setting at that time a record.
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0: 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Hi, Lal Gomez, good to have you with us. Eddie Quinn, County Mead, cracky verse of this song. Someone from home, Eddie Quinn.

0: Nice little Joss. Nice to meet someone from home. Eddie Quinn, cracking entertainer. I've seen him live.
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0: 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Groaning. Ah, those were the days. Latest release from them.

Those are the days, Groaning, and Those Are the Days, latest release for them. I believe it's actually a debut song from them. Actually, back in 1936, a very famous march in England took place. It was the Jarrow March, sets off for London. It was working class people in poverty and all the rest of protesting about the state of things. It started off, eventually ended up in London sometime later. Ah, Fry Yourself. That's a request of Peter Costello.

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1: From the Sky News Centre at 2. Andrew Mountbatten Windsor is taking legal action against Thames Valley Police over searches at his homes in Sandringham in Windsor. The former prince, who's always denied wrongdoing, was arrested in February on suspicion of misconduct in public office. A private High Court hearing will take place on Thursday. Legal commentator Joshua Rosenberg explains.
2: The idea is to look at the processes that the decision maker goes through. Were they reasonable? Did they take account of everything they should have taken into account? Did they take account of things that they shouldn't have taken into account, for example, the status of the person in this case? Did they go through the proper processes?
1: Two men have died off the coast of northern France after a boat carrying around 90 migrants got into difficulties in the channel. French officials say two women who were on board the vessel were taken to hospital with burns. Number 10 insists an RAF base from which the US has withdrawn its Air Force bombers is safe. Pentagon officials confirmed yesterday that American assets deployed to RAF Fairford had been moved to the US. The Gloucestershire Air Base was the target of a suspected terror attack last month. Here's former Veterans Minister Tobias Elwood.
3: It's sad to see clearly Trump reacting in this way, and it sends a very worrying message actually to your adversary. You know, we get scared and what do? We run away. We should be actually bolstering the capability at that airbase, not emptying it.
1: The Tories are promising to slash the cost of building new homes with what they call the biggest deregulation project in a generation. Shadow Chancellor Andrew Griffith will outline his plans at his party's conference later. More parents in England will be given help to toilet train their children before they start school. A survey of teachers found around one in four pupils started reception last year still in nappies. And England have a double injury blow ahead of tomorrow's Nations League clash against the Czech Republic. Alex Scott and Ezri Konsa have both been ruled out. That's the latest.
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0: Buffalo, Jack Corner, Jack's Corner House. Today, back in 1946, the very first Cannes Film Festival entered. First one in 1946. Gone on to huge things since.
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0: 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Cracky song, Mervyn Owens, by that bright silvery light of the moon.

0: Ah, cracky version of that song, and the bright silvery light of the moon, that's Mervyn Owens. Irish Radio, it's good to have you along for this Monday afternoon.
1: Hi, Ger O'Brien here, just to remind you about the new release of the show and, of course, the Top 5 Countdown every Tuesday night between 9 and 11 p.m. Now repeated every Saturday morning between 9 a.m. and 11 a.m. just before Mr. Jerry Byrne. 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
0: A cracky show that is. Hi, Paul. 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

price of Seamus Moore there. The tale of Jack the Lad. Today, back in 1954, the very first colour image of Earth was received from outer space by a Nairobi. One of the many, many photos since then taken. Crikey, what, Joshua Giles. Hey, looking for the real deal.

Fest of Josh Giles, eh? Looking for the real deal, though. Today, back in 1955, a police vice squad officers raid dressing rooms during a concert intermission at Music Hall in Houston, Texas. They arrest the musicians, Illinois' Jackhead Dizzy Gillespie, for playing dice games with singer Ella Fitzgerald and her assistant for allowing it. The foursome were whisked to the police station, paid their fines and returned to the venue to play the second set. You couldn't make the stuff up, could you?

price off. Caroline Waldick's on that. Too hot to handle. Now, if you think so, tune in to her tomorrow, 1 to 3, and Wednesday, 1 to 3. Caroline here on Irish Radio. Good on Michael S. Toher.

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Rhythm of the Dance, the Christmas show 2026. 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Wednesday 4th of November, the Albany Theatre, Coventry. 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

two for one. Slaughter Cooper. Slaughter Cooper together with Chloe Sweeney there. Hey, some days you gotta dance, don't you just? Irish Radio, good to have you along. Today, back in the day in 1961, the famous film Breakfast at Tiffany's premiered. And today, back in 1961, also Dr. No, the very first James Bond film based on the novel by Ian Fleming, starring Sean Connery and Ursula Andress, premiered in London, went on to be a thing still going to this day. Good one. Trevor Dixon from County Down. Hey, I'm like no other.

Trevor Dixon, Am I Like No Other? He's unique. Today, back in 1962, the Beatles released their first record and was called Love Me Do. Today, back in 1963, Little Richard joined the Everly Brothers on tour. It's going to be a hugely successful tour from back in the day. Some of the hits made famous by Don Williams, Anthony McBride. Hi, James A. Mullen and Dorry Coe. Great to have you along. Alexander Hodgson also.

0: Right, so bringing back the memories, Don Williams hits a medley there from Anthony McBrien. Great version, I'll have to say, of us. Today, back in 1968, in Ireland, a civil rights march in Derry was stopped by the Royal Ulster Constabulary. The RUC resulted in clashes, leading to 2 days of serious rioting, often considered the start of the catalyst for the troubles in Northern Ireland back in 1968.
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0: Ah, Christ of Player Silencio. That's the Stephen Smith Band. Let's release from them. 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
0: Hello, I'm Jerry Byrne. 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

price off. And Biddy, your fond head is home to me. Song all about our native home place. Today, back in 1983, the Solidarity leader Lech Walesa from Poland won the Nobel Peace Prize. That was today, back in 1993. Irish Radio, good to have you with us. This is the life. Chelsea Kelly.

Cry song. Good version of it too. Chelsea Kelly on This Is The Life. Irish Radio it is on this Monday afternoon. Hope it finds you in good form on fine fettle for today. Two in a row from Crikey Stuff. Tony O'Reilly. Lovely, lovely song. Original song. One man powerhouse of music, writing, singing, playing all the instruments, producing. This is Molly on the Strands.

0: Craig's off Tuturo. Tony O'Reilly, the one-man powerhouse of music, written, sang, produced, all the instruments played by the man himself. Also recorded by himself. Great stuff on Rock On Long and also Molly on the Strands. Saturday Radio this Monday afternoon. Today, back in the year 2000, 26 years ago, mass demonstrations took place in Belgrade, culminating in the resignation of Serbian strongman Slobodan Milosevic. It was called the Bulldozer Revolution. Went on to see him jailed for many, many years.
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0: Sure is Power Unit number one. 50-year-old Molly O'Connor from County Kerry. Great version of the Coal Miner's Daughter.

Coal Miner's Daughter. Christ, off indeed. That's Molly O'Connor from County Kerry. She's aged just 15, storming into the charts yesterday at number one. Did you know a penguin can reach depths of 550 metres in one dive? Typically, emperor penguins, the deepest diving penguins, plunge to between 100 and 200 metres. But the deepest penguin dive is actually recorded at more than 550 metres. Truly incredible stuff. Crikey's on this brand new list. This is Conor Brosnan and Sheila Heary. This is Brosnatown. Oh, my dear.

0: cracking song. Song from about Brosnan Town of County Kerry. That's Conor Brosnan featuring Sheila Heary on lead vocal. Cracky stuff it is too.
1: Far away across the sea.
2: 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A-B. 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
4: From the Sky News Centre at 3. Number 10 says RAF Fairford remains safe despite the US withdrawing all its bombers from the Gloucestershire base. The site was at the centre of a suspected terror plot last month. Five British people were arrested and have since been bailed, as was a dual UK-Iranian national. Security expert Elizabeth Braw says the decision to pull jets from the base is a significant move.
5: What makes this RAF Fairford incident so interesting is we don't know what exactly those five Londoners were up to, and that what the role is that they may have played in this wider threat against the base that was so serious that Americans have to withdraw their bombers from the UK.
4: Andrew Mountbatten Windsor is taking Thames Valley Police to court over searches of his homes in February. He was arrested on suspicion of misconduct in public office over his links to Jeffrey Epstein and has always denied wrongdoing. Two men have died attempting to cross the channel in a small boat from northern France. There were among around 90 people on board, with five others treated after coming into contact with fuel. An 11-year-old girl's death is being treated as unexplained after police found her body in Worcestershire. Police say she was reported missing late last night and found in the park near Elmley Castle Cricket Ground. England manager Thomas Tuchel insists he took zero risks with midfielder Alex Scott, who suffered a thigh injury. He'll miss tomorrow's Nations League clash with the Czech Republic at Wembley. Bournemouth could be without Scott for around 2 months due to the problem. But Tuchel says he has a clear conscience.
6: Yeah, 100%. Yeah. I would not have taken any risk, even if it was like a big opportunity for him, and even we wanted him to start. If I had the slightest idea that I'd take a risk, I would not have taken it. We never do this.
4: Arsenal defender Ezri Konsa has also withdrawn as a precaution. And Rowan Atkinson is starring in his first West End comedy sketch show in 40 years. Next year's show will combine new material with some of the actor's most famous comic sketches and characters at the Gillian Lynn Theatre. That's the latest.
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10: 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Is the sound of mates enjoying even more of this? Is the sound of mates getting home instead of here? Click your seatbelt, because you're twice as likely to be killed or seriously injured if you don't think.
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12: From the iMedia News Centre. Children are now banned from using e-scooters on public roads in Ireland, with the minimum legal age rising from 16 to 18. The new rule follows growing concern about serious injuries, including younger riders. It comes just weeks after helmets and high-visibility clothing became compulsory for e-scooter users. The cost of recovering a seized scooter has also doubled to €80, with an additional €30 charge for each day it's held. Transport Minister Dara O'Brien says compliance with the new regulations will be closely monitored. And Gardaí have renewed their appeal for information following a serious crash involving an e-bike and a Jeep in Drogheda. A woman in her 20s remains in hospital with serious injuries following the collision on John Street on September 25th. Gardaí want to hear from anyone who was in the Dublin Road, Marsh Road or John Street areas between 6 and 7 that evening. Motorists who may have dashcam footage are also being asked to make it available to Investigation Gardaí. And in other news, a motorcyclist has died following a collision with a car in County Meath. The crash happened on the R156 at Harlocks Town between Dunboyne and Summerhill shortly after midday on Saturday. The motorcyclist was pronounced dead at the scene and the driver of the car, a woman in her 70s, was not injured. Gardaí have carried out a forensic examination and are appealing for witnesses, particularly anyone with dashcam footage in the area between midday and 12:30. Teachers who are members of the ASTI and INTO are beginning industrial action today in the dispute of over public sector pay. The initial action will see some teachers refusing to supervise children who arrive early or stay late. Union members will also withdraw from staff and the parent-teacher meetings held outside school hours. The unions say the dispute centres on pay failing to keep pace with inflation. The action is due to escalate with a wider public service strike on Wednesday, October 14th. And that's the latest from the iMedia News Centre.
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2: 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Sport.
18: In the Nations League last night, Wales suffered a 1-0 defeat to Denmark with Rasmus Højlund scoring from the penalty spot in the 75th minute. Elsewhere, Northern Ireland are preparing to face Georgia later on. Michael O'Neill says his young team can handle the growing expectation after an impressive start.
19: You never know what a coach may or may not do coming into the game, so we have to be prepared for that when the game starts. So we know the opponent well, they know us well, and we expect a very competitive game.
18: In tennis, Novak Djokovic battled from a set down to beat Alexander Zverev to reach the China Open semi-finals. The 39-year-old won 4-6, 6-4, 6-4 in Beijing, extending his unbeaten record at the tournament to 32 matches. Formula One chiefs have promised a full investigation after a chaotic, rain-delayed Malaysian Grand Prix. Several cars suffered software-related power problems on the formation lap, forcing a lengthy delay. Lewis Hamilton compared the spectacle to a Lego race. And Luke Humphries came from 3-0 down to beat Gerwyn Price at 6-4 to win the World Grand Prix Darts title in Leicester.
2: Wild Country. Sport.
20: See that man in the blue car? 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
4: The widower of best-selling author Sophie Kinsella has said she's loving us forward almost a year after her death from brain cancer. Henry Wickman unveiled a plaque in her honour at the Cancer Research UK Cambridge Institute, where scientists are researching new treatments for glioblastoma. Kinsella, known for her Shopaholic series, sold more than 45 million books worldwide. Spoiler alert for last night's Strictly Come Dancing. Chris Appleton became the first contestant to be eliminated from the competition. The celebrity hairstylist and his professional partner Amy Dowden lost their movie-themed dance-off against actress Jamie Winstone and Carlos Gu. The episode saw a peak of 5.6 million viewers. And actress Celia Imrie says she does not want to be remembered for the infamous fart that became one of the standout moments in The Celebrity Traitors. The 74-year-old, who appeared on the show's first series, says she broke wind accidentally because she was nervous. Imrie says she enjoyed taking part in the program, but remains frustrated that she was eliminated halfway through the competition.
3: Wild Country Entertainment News in a minute.
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2: From the iMedia News Centre. Children are now banned from using e-scooters on public roads in Ireland, with the minimum legal age rising from 16 to 18. The new rule follows growing concern about serious injuries, including younger riders. It comes just weeks after helmets and high-visibility clothing became compulsory for e-scooter users. The cost of recovering a seized scooter has also doubled to €80, with an additional €30 charge for each day it's held. Transport Minister Dara O'Brien says compliance with the new regulations will be closely monitored. And Gardaí have renewed their appeal for information following a serious crash involving an e-bike and a jeep in Drogheda. A woman in her 20s remains in hospital with serious injuries following the collision on John Street on September 25th. Gardaí want to hear from anyone who was in the Dublin Road, Marsh Road or John Street areas between 6 and 7 that evening. Motorists who may have dashcam footage are also being asked to make it available to Investigation Gardaí. And in other news, a motorcyclist has died following a collision with a car in County Meath. The crash happened on the R156 at Harlocks Town between Dunboyne and Summerhill shortly after midday on Saturday. The motorcyclist was pronounced dead at the scene, and the driver of the car, a woman in her 70s, was not injured. Gardaí have carried out a forensic examination and are appealing for witnesses, particularly anyone with dashcam footage in the area between midday and 12:30. Teachers who are members of the ASTI and INTO are beginning industrial action today in the dispute of over public sector pay. The initial action will see some teachers refusing to supervise children who arrive early or stay late. Union members will also withdraw from staff and the parent-teacher meetings held outside school hours. The unions say the dispute centres on pay failing to keep pace with inflation. The action is due to escalate with a wider public service strike on Wednesday, October 14th. And that's the latest from the iMedia News Centre.
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4: In the Nations League last night, Wales suffered a 1-0 defeat to Denmark, with Rasmus Højlund scoring from the penalty spot in the 75th minute. Elsewhere, Northern Ireland are preparing to face Georgia later on. Michael O'Neill says his young team can handle the growing expectation after an impressive start.
5: You never know what a coach may or may not do coming into the game, so we have to be prepared for that when the game starts. So we know the opponent well, they know us well, and we expect a very competitive game.
4: In tennis, Novak Djokovic battled from a set down to beat Alexander Zverev to reach the China Open semi-finals. The 39-year-old won 4-6, 6-4, 6-4 in Beijing, extending his unbeaten record at the tournament to 32 matches. Formula One chiefs have promised a full investigation after a chaotic, rain-delayed Malaysian Grand Prix. Several cars suffered software-related power problems on the formation lap, forcing a lengthy delay. Lewis Hamilton compared the spectacle to a Lego race. And Luke Humphries came from 3-0 down to beat Gerwyn Price at 6-4 to win the World Grand Prix Darts title in Leicester.
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6: A cloudy afternoon with some light and patchy rain spreading across Northern Ireland, with highs around 17 degrees. Staying cloudy.

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2: Shadow Chancellor Andrew Griffith is set to announce what he calls the Conservatives' biggest deregulation programme in a generation. The plans are aimed at cutting the cost of new built homes by around £50,000 while scrapping a packaging charge that the party says could reduce shopping costs. The proposals also include changes to planning rules, tax simplification and support for a third runway at Heathrow. More than 160 offshore oil workers could take strike action in a dispute over pay, with their union warning of a major impact on UK fuel supplies. Unite says workers at oil and gas operator Apache have backed industrial action, which could begin this month across seven offshore assets. The union warns disruption could affect the entire pipeline system and potentially hit fuel supplies across the UK. And restaurant chain Slim Chickens is planning on opening more drive-thrus across the UK. It's part of expansion plans they say will create around 1,000 new jobs. Auberon Restaurant Group says the first drive-thru, which will open in Broughton Shopping Park tomorrow, will act as a blueprint for more nationwide.
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0: Broadcasting from the tippy top of the Flower Mound, deep in the heart of Northern Ireland, this is Wild Country, part of the iMedia Broadcasting Group. Keeping it country, Wild Country, national news.
1: From the Sky News Centre at 4, the US Secretary of State played down a decision to take all US Air Force bombers out of RAF Fairford. The Gloucestershire Air Base was the target of a suspected terror plot last month. Marco Rubio insists the move isn't linked to the incident.
2: The only reason why you guys are focused on how many planes are at Fairfield is because of the threat that happened last week, but it's not unusual to see movement of assets to different parts of the world based on exercises, redeployments, people changing out and new people coming in, new planes coming in, old planes going out.
1: Number 10 insists Fairford remains safe. An Afghan migrant who stabbed a dog walker to death in a random attack in West London has been given an indefinite hospital order. 28-year-old Dawood Safi attacked his landlord and a 14-year-old boy with a knife before going on to kill Wayne Broadhurst in Uxbridge in October last year. Safi admitted manslaughter on the grounds of diminished responsibility as a result of psychosis. Here's Judge Mrs. Justice Cutts.
3: I make a recommendation for deportation. Given the seriousness of your crimes, I am satisfied that your continued presence in the United Kingdom is to its detriment. In so doing, I have not considered any rights you may have under the European Convention of Human Rights. Those are for the Secretary of State to consider.
1: The King's brother, Andrew Mountbatten Windsor, is taking Thames Valley Police to court to challenge the legality of searches of his home in February. The former prince was arrested on suspicion of misconduct in public office, but has always denied wrongdoing. 12 people have been arrested after a protest over migrant arrivals in Gosport yesterday. Flares were set off and there were scuffles with police. It's become even more expensive for most people to buy a house. For the first time in more than 3 years, the typical five-year fixed mortgage deal rate is 6%, according to MoneyFacts. And Daniil Medvedev has been disqualified from the China Open after accidentally hitting a spectator with a tennis ball during his semi-final against Novak Djokovic. A fan in the front row appeared to suffer an eye injury. That's the latest.
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7: In the Nations League last night, Wales suffered a 1-0 defeat to Denmark, with Rasmus Højlund scoring from the penalty spot in the 75th minute. Elsewhere, Northern Ireland are preparing to face Georgia later on. Michael O'Neill says his young team can handle the growing expectation after an impressive start.
8: You never know what a coach may or may not do coming into the game, so we have to be prepared for that when the game starts. So we know the opponent well, they know us well, and we expect a very competitive game.
7: In tennis, Novak Djokovic battled from a set down to beat Alexander Zverev to reach the China Open semi-finals. The 39-year-old won 4-6, 6-4, 6-4 in Beijing, extending his unbeaten record at the tournament to 32 matches. Formula One chiefs have promised a full investigation after a chaotic, rain-delayed Malaysian Grand Prix. Several cars suffered software-related power problems on the formation lap, forcing a lengthy delay. Lewis Hamilton compared the spectacle to a Lego race. And Luke Humphries came from 3-0 down to beat Gerwyn Price at 6-4 to win the World Grand Prix Darts title in Leicester.
0: Wild Country. Sport.
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1: A cloudy afternoon with some light and patchy rain spreading across Northern Ireland, with highs around 17 degrees. Staying cloudy into the evening with further rain developing later.

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5: The widower of best-selling author Sophie Kinsella has said she's loving us forward almost a year after her death from brain cancer. Henry Wickman unveiled a plaque in her honor at the Cancer Research UK Cambridge Institute, where scientists are researching new treatments for glioblastoma. Kinsella, known for her Shopaholic series, sold more than 45 million books worldwide. Spoiler alert for last night's Strictly Come Dancing. Chris Appleton became the first contestant to be eliminated from the competition. The celebrity hairstylist and his professional partner Amy Dowden lost their movie-themed dance-off against actress Jamie Winstone and Carlos Gu. The episode saw a peak of 5.6 million viewers. And actress Celia Imrie says she does not want to be remembered for the infamous fart that became one of the standout moments in The Celebrity Traitors. The 74-year-old, who appeared on the show's first series, says she broke wind accidentally because she was nervous. Imrie says she enjoyed taking part in the program, but remains frustrated that she was eliminated halfway through the competition.
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6: From the iMedia News Centre. Children are now banned from using e-scooters on public roads in Ireland, with the minimal legal age rising from 16 to 18. The new rule follows growing concern about serious injuries, including younger riders. It comes just weeks after helmets and high-visibility clothing became compulsory for e-scooter users. The cost of recovering a seized scooter has also doubled to €80, with an additional €30 charge for each day it's held. Transport Minister Dara O'Brien says compliance with the new regulations will be closely monitored. And Gardaí have renewed their appeal for information following a serious crash involving an e-bike and a Jeep in Drogheda. A woman in her 20s remains in hospital with serious injuries following the collision on John Street on September 25th. Gardaí want to hear from anyone who was in the Dublin Road, Marsh Road or John Street areas between 6 and 7 that evening. Motorists who may have dashcam footage are also being asked to make it available to Investigation Gardaí. And in other news, a motorcyclist has died following a collision with a car in County Meath. The crash happened on the R156 at Harlocks Town between Dunboyne and Summerhill shortly after midday on Saturday. The motorcyclist was pronounced dead at the scene, and the driver of the car, a woman in her 70s, was not injured. Gardaí have carried out a forensic examination and are appealing for witnesses, particularly anyone with dashcam footage in the area between midday and 12:30. Teachers who are members of the ASTI and INTO are beginning industrial action today in the dispute of over public sector pay. The initial action will see some teachers refusing to supervise children who arrive early or stay late. Union members will also withdraw from staff and the parent-teacher meetings held outside school hours. The unions say the dispute centres on pay failing to keep pace with inflation. The action is due to escalate with a wider public service strike on Wednesday, October 14th. And that's the latest from the iMedia News Centre.
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4: In the Nations League last night, Wales suffered a 1-0 defeat to Denmark with Rasmus Højlund scoring from the penalty spot in the 75th minute. Elsewhere, Northern Ireland are preparing to face Georgia later on. Michael O'Neill says his young team can handle the growing expectation after an impressive start.
5: You never know what a coach may or may not do coming into the game, so we have to be prepared for that when the game starts. So, we know the opponent well, they know us well, and we expect a very competitive game.
4: In tennis, Novak Djokovic battled from a set down to beat Alexander Zverev to reach the China Open semi-finals. The 39-year-old won 4-6, 6-4, 6-4 in Beijing, extending his unbeaten record at the tournament to 32 matches. Formula One chiefs have promised a full investigation after a chaotic, rain-delayed Malaysian Grand Prix. Several cars suffered software-related power problems on the formation lap, forcing a lengthy delay. Lewis Hamilton compared the spectacle to a Lego race. And Luke Humphries came from 3-0 down to beat Gerwyn Price 6-4 to win the World Grand Prix Darts title in Leicester.
3: Wild Country. Sport.
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10: From the iMedia News Centre. Children are now banned from using e-scooters on public roads in Ireland, with the minimal legal age rising from 16 to 18. The new rule follows growing concern about serious injuries, including younger riders. It comes just weeks after helmets and high-visibility clothing became compulsory for e-scooter users. The cost of recovering a seized scooter has also doubled to €80, with an additional €30 charge for each day it's held. Transport Minister Dara O'Brien says compliance with the new regulations will be closely monitored. And Gardaí have renewed their appeal for information following a serious crash involving an e-bike and a Jeep in Drogheda. A woman in her 20s remains in hospital with serious injuries following the collision on John Street on September 25th. Gardaí want to hear from anyone who was in the Dublin Road, Marsh Road or John Street areas between 6 and 7 that evening. Motorists who may have dashcam footage are also being asked to make it available to Investigation Gardaí. And in other news, a motorcyclist has died following a collision with a car in County Meath. The crash happened on the R156 at Harlocks Town between Dunboyne and Summerhill shortly after midday on Saturday. The motorcyclist was pronounced dead at the scene, and the driver of the car, a woman in her 70s, was not injured. Gardaí have carried out a forensic examination and are appealing for witnesses, particularly anyone with dashcam footage in the area between midday and 12:30. Teachers who are members of the ASTI and INTO are beginning industrial action today in the dispute of over public sector pay. The initial action will see some teachers refusing to supervise children who arrive early or stay late. Union members will also withdraw from staff and the parent-teacher meetings held outside school hours. The unions say the dispute centres on pay failing to keep pace with inflation. The action is due to escalate with a wider public service strike on Wednesday, October 14th. And that's the latest from the iMedia News Centre.
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3: Shadow Chancellor Andrew Griffith is set to announce what he calls the Conservatives' biggest deregulation programme in a generation. The plans are aimed at cutting the cost of new-built homes by around £50,000 while scrapping a packaging charge that the party says could reduce shopping costs. The proposals also include changes to planning rules, tax simplification, and support for a third runway at Heathrow. More than 160 offshore oil workers could take strike action in a dispute over pay, with their union warning of a major impact on UK fuel supplies. Unite says workers at oil and gas operator Apache have backed industrial action, which could begin this month across seven offshore assets. The union warns disruption could affect the entire pipeline system and potentially hit fuel supplies across the UK. And restaurant chain Slim Chickens is planning on opening more drive-thrus across the UK. It's part of expansion plans they say will create around 1,000 new jobs. Auberon Restaurant Group says the first drive-thru, which will open in Broughton Shopping Park tomorrow, will act as a blueprint for more nationwide.
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2: weather. A cloudy afternoon with some light and patchy rain spreading across Northern Ireland with highs around 70.

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5: Sky News Centre at 5. Number 10 says RAF Fairford remains safe despite the US withdrawing all its bombers from the Gloucestershire base. The site was at the centre of a suspected terror plot last month. Five British people were arrested and have since been bailed, as well as a dual UK-Iranian national. Security expert Elizabeth Brough says the decision to pull jets from the base is a significant move.
6: What makes this RAF Fairford incident so interesting is we don't know what exactly those five Londoners were up to and that what the role is that they may have played in this wider threat against the base that was so serious that Americans have to withdraw their bombers from the UK.
5: A 28-year-old Afghan migrant who stabbed a dog walker to death in Uxbridge has been sentenced indefinitely in a secure hospital. Dawood Safi was suffering from psychosis when he killed 49-year-old Wayne Broadhurst and injured two others in a knife rampage last October. Andrew Griffith says he'd scrap at least one tax every budget if the Conservatives return to power. He's promised to back business in his first major speech as Shadow Chancellor, adding that he'd scrap taxes on packing and homes, as well as net zero targets if they win the next election. He's also taken aim at what he calls the Prime Minister's socialist fever dream.
7: Today's left does not even understand the basic truth that you can eat the goose or you can have a supply of eggs, but you can't do both.
5: Andrew Mountbatten-Windsor is taking Thames Valley Police to court over search warrants used in his arrest. He was detained in February over alleged links to Jeffrey Epstein, although he's always denied all wrongdoing. A failed asylum seeker who tried to break into the Israeli embassy in London armed with two knives has been jailed for life. Abdullah Al-Badri has been sentenced to a minimum of 20 years in prison. And it's understood Sainsbury's held merger talks with Morrisons earlier this year. If it happened, the deal would have been the biggest tie-up in the supermarket sector for more than 5 years. That's the latest.
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9: Here's a game you might like. 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

A cloudy afternoon with some light and patchy rain spreading across Northern Ireland, with highs around 17 degrees.

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2: The widower of best-selling author Sophie Kinsella has said she's loving us forward almost a year after her death from brain cancer. Henry Wickman unveiled a plaque in her honour at the Cancer Research UK Cambridge Institute, where scientists are researching new treatments for glioblastoma. Kinsella, known for her Shopaholic series, sold more than 45 million books worldwide. Spoiler alert for last night's Strictly Come Dancing. Chris Appleton became the first contestant to be eliminated from the competition. The celebrity hairstylist and his professional partner Amy Dowden lost their movie-themed dance-off against actress Jamie Winstone and Carlos Gu. The episode saw a peak of 5.6 million viewers. And actress Celia Imrie says she does not want to be remembered for the infamous fart that became one of the standout moments in The Celebrity Traitors. The 74-year-old, who appeared on the show's first series, says she broke wind accidentally because she was nervous. Imrie says she enjoyed taking part in the program, but remains frustrated that she was eliminated halfway through the competition.
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8: From the iMedia News Centre. Children are now banned from using e-scooters on public roads in Ireland, with the minimum legal age rising from 16 to 18. The new rule follows growing concern about serious injuries, including younger riders. It comes just weeks after helmets and high-visibility clothing became compulsory for e-scooter users. The cost of recovering a seized scooter has also doubled to €80, with an additional €30 charge for each day it's held. Transport Minister Dara O'Brien says compliance with the new regulations will be closely monitored. And Gardaí have renewed their appeal for information following a serious crash involving an e-bike and a jeep in Drogheda. A woman in her 20s remains in hospital with serious injuries following the collision on John Street on September 25th. Gardaí want to hear from anyone who was in the Dublin Road, Marsh Road or John Street areas between 6 and 7 that evening. Motorists who may have dashcam footage are also being asked to make it available to Investigation Gardaí. And in other news, a motorcyclist has died following a collision with a car in County Meath. The crash happened on the R156 at Harlocks Town between Dunboyne and Summerhill shortly after midday on Saturday. The motorcyclist was pronounced dead at the scene, and the driver of the car, a woman in her 70s, was not injured. Gardaí have carried out a forensic examination and are appealing for witnesses, particularly anyone with dashcam footage in the area between midday and 12:30. Teachers who are members of the ASTI and INTO are beginning industrial action today in the dispute of over public sector pay. The initial action will see some teachers refusing to supervise children who arrive early or stay late. Union members will also withdraw from staff and the parent-teacher meetings held outside school hours. The unions say the dispute centres on pay failing to keep pace with inflation. The action is due to escalate with a wider public service strike on Wednesday, October 14th. And that's the latest from the iMedia News Centre.
9: Oh, I must remember to get eggs later.
10: Oh, I love this song.
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11: Wake up to the risk. 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
2: In the Nations League last night, Wales suffered a 1-0 defeat to Denmark with Rasmus Højlund scoring from the penalty spot in the 75th minute. Elsewhere, Northern Ireland are preparing to face Georgia later on. Michael O'Neill says his young team can handle the growing expectation after an impressive start.
3: You never know what a coach may or may not do coming into the game, so we have to be prepared for that when the game starts. So we know the opponent well, they know us well, and we expect a very competitive game.
2: In tennis, Novak Djokovic battled from a set down to beat Alexander Zverev to reach the China Open semi-finals. The 39-year-old won 4-6, 6-4, 6-4 in Beijing, extending his unbeaten record at the tournament to 32 matches. Formula One chiefs have promised a full investigation after a chaotic, rain-delayed Malaysian Grand Prix. Several cars suffered software-related power problems on the formation lap, forcing a lengthy delay. Lewis Hamilton compared the spectacle to a Lego race. And Luke Humphries came from 3-0 down to beat Gerwyn Price 6-4 to win the World Grand Prix Darts title in Leicester.
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6: From the iMedia News Centre. Children are now banned from using e-scooters on public roads in Ireland, with the minimum legal age rising from 16 to 18. The new rule follows growing concern about serious injuries, including younger riders. It comes just weeks after helmets and high-visibility clothing became compulsory for e-scooter users. The cost of recovering a seized scooter has also doubled to €80, with an additional €30 charge for each day it's held. Transport Minister Dara O'Brien says compliance with the new regulations will be closely monitored. An Gardaí have renewed their appeal for information following a serious crash involving an e-bike and a jeep in Drogheda. A woman in her 20s remains in hospital with serious injuries following the collision on John Street on September 25th. Gardaí want to hear from anyone who was in the Dublin Road, Marsh Road or John Street areas between 6 and 7 that evening. Motorists who may have dashcam footage are also being asked to make it available to Investigation Gardaí. And in other news, a motorcyclist has died following a collision with a car in County Meath. The crash happened on the R156 at Harlocks Town between Dunboyne and Summerhill shortly after midday on Saturday. The motorcyclist was pronounced dead at the scene, and the driver of the car, a woman in her 70s, was not injured. Gardaí have carried out a forensic examination and are appealing for witnesses, particularly anyone with dashcam footage in the area between midday and 12:30. The teachers who are members of the ASTI and INTO are beginning industrial action today in the dispute of over public sector pay. The initial action will see some teachers refusing to supervise children who arrive early or stay late. Union members will also withdraw from staff and the parent-teacher meetings held outside school hours. The unions say the dispute centres on pay failing to keep pace with inflation. The action is due to escalate with a wider public service strike on Wednesday, October 14th. And that's the latest from the iMedia News Centre.
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1: Shadow Chancellor Andrew Griffith is set to announce what he calls the Conservatives' biggest deregulation program in a generation. The plans are aimed at cutting the cost of new-built homes by around £50,000 while scrapping a packaging charge that the party says could reduce shopping costs. The proposals also include changes to planning rules, tax simplification, and support for a third runway at Heathrow. More than 160 offshore oil workers could take

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A cloudy afternoon with some light and patchy rain spreading across Northern Ireland with highs around 17 degrees. Staying cloudy into the evening with further rain developing later on today.

0: broadcasting from the tippy top of the Flower Mound, deep in the heart of Northern Ireland. 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
1: Sky News Centre at 6. The US Secretary of State says the removal of American bombers from RAF Fairford isn't directly connected to the arrests of five men near the military base. Marco Rubio insists all of his country's bases are secure. The Shadow Chancellor says he'll scrap taxes on high-value homes and plastic packaging if the Tories win the next election. Andrew Griffiths told his party's conference that cutting levies would help growth. Jeremy Clarkson's been a guest at the event and says things are bad for business right now.
2: Why would anybody set up a business in this country right now? So you go and find a country somewhere, and there will be one, where they go, oh, that's a good idea, that'll employ people, and, you know, that's good for farming and what have you, see if we can do it abroad somewhere.
1: A flight to Chicago was forced to turn back to Heathrow this afternoon after declaring an emergency. The BA flight dropped by around 28,000 feet in a few minutes and turned back to England while flying over Ireland. Aviation analyst Alistair Rosenshine says there's something in particular about this that strikes him as odd.
3: Instead of circling for an hour or just a little bit longer whilst it dumped fuel to reduce its weight for a return to Heathrow, it actually circled for almost 4 hours and then continued on to Heathrow. But during this whole time, it had declared this emergency.
1: The airline says the aircraft landed safely after a technical issue. A judge has recommended an Afghan migrant who stabbed a dog walker to death should be deported. 28-year-old Dawood Safi killed Wayne Broadhurst in Uxbridge, West London last year. Andrew Mountbatten Windsor is challenging the legality of searches of his homes by Thames Valley Police. The King's brother was arrested on suspicion of misconduct in public office in February, but has always denied any wrongdoing. And Spanish Prime Minister Pedro Sanchez has called an early election for the end of next month. It's after recent defeats on legislation aimed at addressing the country's housing crisis. And that's the latest.
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7: From the iMedia News Centre. Children are now banned from using e-scooters on public roads in Ireland, with the minimum legal age rising from 16 to 18. The new rule follows growing concern about serious injuries, including younger riders. It comes just weeks after helmets and high-visibility clothing became compulsory for e-scooter users. The cost of recovering a seized scooter has also doubled to €80, with an additional €30 charge for each day it's held. Transport Minister Dara O'Brien says compliance with the new regulations will be closely monitored. And Gardaí have renewed their appeal for information following a serious crash involving an e-bike and a jeep in Drogheda. A woman in her 20s remains in hospital with serious injuries following the collision on John Street on September 25th. Gardaí want to hear from anyone who was in the Dublin Road, Marsh Road or John Street areas between 6 and 7 that evening. Motorists who may have dashcam footage are also being asked to make it available to Investigation Gardaí. And in other news, a motorcyclist has died following a collision with a car in County Meath. The crash happened on the R156 at Harlocks Town between Dunboyne and Summerhill shortly after midday on Saturday. The motorcyclist was pronounced dead at the scene, and the driver of the car, a woman in her 70s, was not injured. Gardaí have carried out a forensic examination and are appealing for witnesses, particularly anyone with dashcam footage in the area between midday and 12:30. Teachers who are members of the ASTI and INTO are beginning industrial action today in the dispute of over public sector pay. The initial action will see some teachers refusing to supervise children who arrive early or stay late. Union members will also withdraw from staff and the parent-teacher meetings held outside school hours. The unions say the dispute centres on pay failing to keep pace with inflation. The action is due to escalate with a wider public service strike on Wednesday, October 14th. And that's the latest from the iMedia News Centre.
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10: In the Nations League last night, Wales suffered a 1-0 defeat to Denmark, with Rasmus Højlund scoring from the penalty spot in the 75th minute. Elsewhere, Northern Ireland are preparing to face Georgia later on. Michael O'Neill says his young team can handle the growing expectation after an impressive start.
11: You never know what a coach may or may not do coming into the game, so we have to be prepared for that when the game starts. So we know the opponent well, they know us well, and we expect a very competitive game.
10: In tennis, Novak Djokovic battled from a set down to beat Alexander Zverev to reach the China Open semi-finals. The 39-year-old won 4-6, 6-4, 6-4 in Beijing, extending his unbeaten record at the tournament to 32 matches. Formula One chiefs have promised a full investigation after a chaotic, rain-delayed Malaysian Grand Prix. Several cars suffered software-related power problems on the formation lap, forcing a lengthy delay. Lewis Hamilton compared the spectacle to a Lego race. And Luke Humphries came from 3-0 down to beat Gerwyn Price at 6-4 to win the World Grand Prix Darts title in Leicester.
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3: In the Nations League last night, Wales suffered a 1-0 defeat to Denmark with Rasmus Højlund scoring from the penalty spot in the 75th minute. Elsewhere, Northern Ireland are preparing to face Georgia later on. Michael O'Neill says his young team can handle the growing expectation after an impressive start.
4: You never know what a coach may or may not do coming into the game, so we have to be prepared for that when the game starts. So, we know the opponent well, they know us well, and we expect a very competitive game.
3: In tennis, Novak Djokovic battled from a set down to beat Alexander Zverev to reach the China Open semi-finals. The 39-year-old won 4-6, 6-4, 6-4 in Beijing, extending his unbeaten record at the tournament to 32 matches. Formula One chiefs have promised a full investigation after a chaotic, rain-delayed Malaysian Grand Prix. Several cars suffered software-related power problems on the formation lap, forcing a lengthy delay. Lewis Hamilton compared the spectacle to a Lego race. And Luke Humphries came from 3-0 down to beat Gerwyn Price at 6-4 to win the World Grand Prix Darts title in Leicester.
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11: From the iMedia News Centre. Children are now banned from using e-scooters on public roads in Ireland, with the minimum legal age rising from 16 to 18. The new rule follows growing concern about serious injuries, including younger riders. It comes just weeks after helmets and high-visibility clothing became compulsory for e-scooter users. The cost of recovering a seized scooter has also doubled to €80, with an additional €30 charge for each day it's held. Transport Minister Dara O'Brien says compliance with the new regulations will be closely monitored. And Gardaí have renewed their appeal for information following a serious crash involving an e-bike and a jeep in Drogheda. A woman in her 20s remains in hospital with serious injuries following the collision on John Street on September 25th. Gardaí want to hear from anyone who was in the Dublin Road, Marsh Road or John Street areas between 6 and 7 that evening. Motorists who may have dashcam footage are also being asked to make it available to Investigation Gardaí. And in other news, a motorcyclist has died following a collision with a car in County Meath. The crash happened on the R156 at Harlocks Town between Dunboyne and Summerhill shortly after midday on Saturday. The motorcyclist was pronounced dead at the scene, and the driver of the car, a woman in her 70s, was not injured. Gardaí have carried out a forensic examination and are appealing for witnesses, particularly anyone with dashcam footage in the area between midday and 12:30. The teachers who are members of the ASTI and INTO are beginning industrial action today in the dispute of over public sector pay. The initial action will see some teachers refusing to supervise children who arrive early or stay late. Union members will also withdraw from staff and the parent-teacher meetings held outside school hours. The unions say the dispute centres on pay failing to keep pace with inflation. The action is due to escalate with a wider public service strike on Wednesday, October 14th. And that's the latest from the iMedia News Centre.
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0: Broadcasting from the tippy top of the Flower Mound, deep in the heart of Northern Ireland. 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
1: From the Sky News Centre at 7, US officials are playing down the decision to remove American planes from RAF Fairford in Gloucestershire. It was at the centre of a suspected terror plot last month. Andrew Mountbatten-Windsor has been warned not to use the King's private money to pay for his legal action against Thames Valley Police. The former prince is taking the force to court over the lawfulness of the search warrants that led to his arrest in February. Our correspondent Molly Malone has more.
2: Andrew, the King's brother, gets sort of an annual amount of money from the King's private funds, but it's been made clear, palace sources suggesting, that that money won't be used to pay for this judicial review.
1: Andrew was arrested on suspicion of misconduct in public office. He's always denied wrongdoing. Taxes on high-value homes and plastic packaging will be scrapped under the Conservatives should they win the next election. The Shadow Chancellors told the party's conference that cutting levies would help growth, improve incentives to work, and make life simpler and fairer. These members in Birmingham were pleased.
3: Really good speech, a lot of good ideas.
4: I like the fact that they're going to reduce the bureaucracy. I run businesses and the burden of administration and bureaucracy is a nightmare.
5: He didn't really say how he was going to achieve those things, but overall the message was good.
1: Labour says the Tories completely failed on the economy while in government. An Afghan refugee who stabbed a dog walker to death while in the grip of psychosis has been sentenced to an indefinite hospital order. Dawood Safi, who's 28, killed Wayne Broadhurst during a frenzied stabbing spree in West London last year. A flight from London to Chicago was forced to turn back to Heathrow this afternoon after dropping sharply and declaring an emergency. British Airways says the plane landed safely after a technical issue. And we could be drinking whiskey aged in space in a few years. Engineers plan to launch a rocket with the Spirit on board in 2028 to see how it's affected. That's the latest.
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0: We are number one for continuous country. Wild Country.

have it. Beautiful track. And a very good evening to you. If you've just joined us, you're very welcome. It is, of course, Wild Country on this damp, wet, miserable 5th of October evening. Just look at how it's dropping down dark very, very quickly. And the weather on the turn. We're definitely heading towards winter, that's for sure. Now, if you've just joined me, you're very, very welcome. It is the one-on-one program here on Wild Country. Every Monday night between the hours of 7 and 9, and again on Thursday evening between 7 and 9. And as I say, it's always nice to be with you. So hopefully for the next couple of hours, there'll be something in there for someone, or possibly everybody. I'm not sure. But anyway, we'll try to keep you sort of to date with what's happening on the gig guide as well, because it's like everything else, there's so much happening on the dance scene at the moment, and it's nice to know that the social dancing is really kicking off. Now, going to backtrack to the singles charts of 1976, this track went into the British pop charts, made it big, but it also made it big in Europe as well. And a great, great number, and have a listen to this. Sound of Pussycat and Mississippi.

0: Great little sing-along track, isn't it? Pussycat and Mississippi from the mid-70s. Here's a track from Robert Bazell from
1: Hello,
0: one of his first CDs.
1: Mr. DJ, won't you play a song for me?

Great, great track. That's taken from one of Robert's early CDs, and that's actually the title of the album, Hello Mr. DJ. Great numbers on it as well, and to say at the start of it is, Hello Mr. DJ, I'm no stranger to the rain, mansion on the hill, kick-ass country, I'm hoping it's a lie, last curtain falls, say you love me, hey God, are you wasting my time? Big Tom tribute. I love you still. Broken married vows. And finally, the last track, Old Love Letters. And I said, that's from an early, early album recorded by him quite some time ago. And as I say, it's, you know, it's nice when you listen to some of the older stuff from way back. You say to yourself, well, look, I haven't heard that in a while. I haven't done this in a while. But anyway, everybody's choice, you hear me saying it regular, everybody's choice is different. Now, I was in the Banville on Friday night, and I'm sure anybody will have noticed that I opened up the program this evening with Gavin Grubin, and he was on stage in the Banville, but prior to that, young Andrew McMurdy was out there as well, and it was fantastic because he had great, great new selection music, and the floor was stuffed. Then Gavin come on, and Gavin done exactly the same. Great night's entertainment, and that's who I opened up with. Then I had a couple called Charlie Luggan and Tanya Tucker, and Back in Harmony, and that was a quite a nice catchy little track as well. But as I say, the program is one and one, one Irish, one American. Now, here's a track that I found while going through a Lone Star album, and this is going to, especially for a young laddie, a lady, not a laddie, lady, and her name's Amy, and the only reason is they just, their two names are the same, nothing to do with the music. Amy, good evening.

There you have it, especially for Amy listening down there off the Lock Road, just outside of the town centre here in County Armagh. Anyway, that was Amy from the album recorded by Lone Star, the album's titled Crazy Night. Here's Big Tom, and this song was written by Henry McMahon, formerly one of the mainliners back in the day, sadly no longer with us. You're going out the same way you came in on Wild Country.

0: They have a title track of the album as well. That's Big Tom. You're going out the same way you came in. Here's Jim Reese.
1: I have a song here about some home folks that I knew quite a number of years ago. Dear hearts and gentle people they were.

they have it. Brian Call made a great version of that. That was, of course, Jim Reeves and his version of Dear Hearts and Gentle People. Just gone 27 after the hour of 7 o'clock. This is Wild Country, Northern Ireland's newest station, broadcasting on the World Wide Web. 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It's as easy as that. If you've just tuned in, you're very welcome. It is the one-on-one program with me, Noel McShane. Anyway, for the Halloween Country Club, dance to the great hits of country, old and new, and this all taking place in the Banville Hotel, Banbridge, Saturday the 31st of October. DJ Philip White from the Music Room, Mr. Paul McBride, Downtown Country, admissions a tenner, and everybody's expected to be in fancy dress on the night. Prizes for the best fancy dress and the scariest country style. Dancing from 9 until 1 a.m. Pay at the door, it's only a tenner. Good night's value and a good night's crack, I'm sure. I was in Newry on Saturday night. Curtis McGee took to the stage, and as usual, excellent night. The next one for Alton Avere House for the social dance is the 7th of November, where Kenny Paul will take to the stage. And backed by popular demand, Mick Flavin, Louise Morrissey, backed by Brian Kerrigan. This all taking place on Saturday the 14th of November in Drummond Hotel, Ballykelly. Tickets are £12 or £15 on the door on the night. Tickets are available from the hotel on 028-777-22121. Or contact Jordan Edgar on 07-8855-1673. Doors open 8:30 p.m, dancing from 9 till 12. A raffle on the night. And all proceeds for chest, heart and stroke. And here's an extravaganza for you. A country MI Music Weekend. This is all taking place over the Friday the 27th of November, Saturday the 28th, Sunday the 29th. On the 27th, dancing right away to Louise Morrissey, Martin Cuff, Alistair Spence and Lexi Rose. Admission £15. Then on Saturday the 28th of November, Mick Flavin, Dee Morrissey, Martin Finn. Same thing, 9 o'clock start. Admission £15. Then on Sunday the 29th of November, it's the NI Country Awards. This kicks off at 3 o'clock in the afternoon, going right through until 6, and admission is a tenner, all taking place in the Castle Inn, Castle Durham. You can buy a weekend ticket at £30. Just go on to www.countryni.net. 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

back again to finish for a little country guide. Just put things in order there. And for the month of October, all roads lead to the Allingham Arms Hotel in Bundoran. Friday the 2nd of October, Jack Coffey will be on stage. Saturday the 3rd, Michael English and the band. And that was at the weekend there, you could have boogied the night away. Sunday would have been a great night because the Drifters were in it. So, kicking off now, here we go, back to the Allingham. Friday the 9th of October, Eamon Jackson. Saturday the 10th, Paul Kelly. 13 years in the business, it says. Friday the 16th, Olivia Douglas. Then the 17th of October, it's a Big Tom tribute night. Then we'll be heading towards the Allingham Bank Holiday weekend in the south of Ireland. Friday the 23rd of October, Michael English will be on stage with his band. Saturday the 24th, it's an afternoon gig, 3 until 5, Jesse James. Saturday the 24th of October, Derek Ryan. And on Sunday afternoon, from 3 until 5, Mick Flavin and Brian Kerrigan. Then on Sunday the 25th of October, Jack Kill and his band. Then we bounce across country, heading over towards Milford. Heading for the Mulroy Woods Hotel. In the social dance scene, 9 until 11 each night. Thursday the 1st of October, it would have been Ethie Neal. Thursday the 8th with Damien Davis. The 15th of October, Stevie Mack. The 22nd, Eamon Jackson. And at the 29th of October, Andy Feary. Then we come north again to the Fir Trees Hotel in Sirban. Sunday the 11th of October, Sean Corrigan. Sunday the 18th, Martin Cuff, backed by Brian Kerrigan. Sunday the 25th of October, Eddie Gallagher and Martin Dugan. And that leads us into the first Sunday in November. Olivia Douglas will be on stage. And finally, dancing, social dancing at the Montreal, just off the roundabout Letterkenny, 4 until 6 each Sunday. Sunday 11th, Stuart Moyles. Sunday 18th, Emma Jackson. Sunday the 25th, Stevie Mack. And then Sunday the 1st of November, Stacey Breen. That's PB Promotions. That's you up to date with your gig guide. This is Wild Country.

0: There's a gentleman called Ollie Austin, and he is Irish, but his voice sounds very, very American. And a little number titled Daisy Chain. Nice little number. This next guy, unfortunately, died penniless due to bad management, and he ended up with not a penny. So all his compatriots within the music business club Ligari to bury him, believe it or not. This is Johnny Paycheck.
1: You keep saying you love him, and I believe that it's true, and it just

the unmistakable voice of Margot. And as I say, it is Wild Country, and I hope that you'll stay with me for the next 15-16 minutes of this hour, and then back on the other side. And I made a mistake there. It should have been actually Gloria. I was reading something about Margot when I called it out. Now, Curtis McGee was in Newry at the weekend on Saturday night in Altona Bay House, and as always, an excellent programme, and had them bopping from the wee small hours till 11:30. And I got a copy of an album from him a few months ago, and for some unknown reason it just would not read, no matter what player I put it into. Even tried it in my own system and it wouldn't go, but I got another one, and thankfully this one's working. So I think it only fair that the gentleman giving me the material, I'm going to play it. Now, here's a medley he has recorded, and he's just simply titled it Logue and McCool Medley. So here it is. This is actually, believe it or not, from his 41st CD. So he's well tried, well tested, and very professional in what he does. Curtis McGee.

Curtis Wiggy. Let's get out a very, very special request to Hannah, Melvin, Annie, Joseph, and Ruth. Just outside Darkly. Hope you're having a great evening.

0: Flower Mound, deep in the heart of Northern Ireland. This is Wild Country, part of the iMedia Broadcasting Group. 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
1: From the Sky News Centre at 8, Donald Trump's top team has addressed why the US removed its bombers from RAF Fairford. US Secretary of State Marco Rubio says the move wasn't directly linked with several arrests near the airbase after a suspected terror plot. Meanwhile, Vice President J.D. Vance says the decision was taken out of an abundance of caution. Here's former National Security Advisor John Bolton.
2: It could be that they had some information an attack was imminent. What kind of attack, I don't know. It has occurred to me, one we should all be worried about is what the Ukrainians have used against the Russians. Drones coming out of tops of delivery trucks that suddenly strike aircraft that are out in the open.
1: Andrew Mountbatten-Windsor has been told not to use the King's money to pay for legal action he's taking against police. The former prince is questioning the lawfulness of search warrants carried out by the Thames Valley Force in February when he was arrested. An Afghan refugee who fatally stabbed a man walking his dog has been sentenced to an indefinite hospital order. Dawood Safi attacked Wayne Broadhurst in Uxbridge last October. Residents of an area in Northern Ireland who are objecting to what they say is a deliberately provocative parade will have to wait on a High Court decision. People living on the Garvaki Road in Portadown have applied for a judicial review of the decision to allow the march by members of the Orange Order. Brendan McKenna represents the residents.
3: It's been adjourned to let the three judges come to a conclusion. That could be later on today, it could be tomorrow, it could be the following day. But we believe that all the arguments have been made, they have been listened to, and we'll await their decision.
1: The US says it's closely monitoring the situation after a lab worker died of suspected plague in Russia. Quarantine measures have been put in place at the institute where it happened. And Daniil Medvedev's been disqualified from the China Open after accidentally hitting a spectator with a tennis ball. It means Novak Djokovic was immediately handed a place in the final against Carlos Alcaraz. That's the latest.
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0: We are number one for continuous country. Wild Country.

have it. That is, of course, Noldy, recorded some time ago. And a great little number it is, from Johnny Tillison. People say Tillison. It's actually Tillison, T-I-L-L-I-S-O-N. And as I said, it was recorded way back in the day, in the 60s. This guy's doing very, very well. Him and his daughter were both in Spain recently doing a gig together. He went out on Friday night, and then his daughter Claudia flew out to join him directly on Sunday. So they were there to do a little gig together. But here's the voice of Jimmy Buckley.

Farhan Young on Wild Country, King of the Road. And that was covered by various members of the Rat Pack. I'm sure you'll remember that. Now, here's a guy that's going to be in the Banville next month, and it is, of course, Patrick Feeney.

Yeah, but that was Patrick, and just out of reach of my empty arms. That one's got a special for Donna and Brian. Now, a fundraising event in aid of the Brain Injury Foundation in Uri and in Kamla. Thursday the 29th of October, kicks off at 7:30 p.m. The Master of Mirth, Big O. That's Big O from Wild Country. He's going to be there on stage. Then songs of the great Joe Dolan performed by Mr. Tom O'Rourke. Fabulous guy. The Master Storyteller will be there, Gene Fitzpatrick. He'll be live on stage as well. There's a raffle on the night. Tickets are £10 per person. And the venue is the Brain Injury Foundation, 23 Newry Road, Kamla. And I keep telling you because it's you would drive past it. So when you pass the football field on the left going into Kamla, then you've got a furniture supply place, then a little cottage, and immediately down the side of the cottage, a little slip road. At about 25, 30 yards away, maybe 50 at most, you'll find the building on your left. 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Thursday, 29th of October.

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Country Fridays at the Vanvil. 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And your social dancing commences in Fork Hill in the community centre Friday the 16th of October. Damian Davis will be taken to the stage. That'll be a good one. Wild Country, Northern Ireland's newest country station, part of the iMedia Group, broadcasting on the World Wide Web. 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And this is the one-on-one program, One Irish, One American. 18 minutes after the hour of 8, we're in the second hour of the program. Here's John Denver.

0: Guess we'll have to learn to get along without her if we can. Hello, Celia.
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0: I'm gonna stare at you a while. You know I can't sleep.

have it. That's a great, great number. And Foreign Young with a number titled The Walls, and that's for the medical secretary. <laughs> 27 minutes after 8 o'clock by the clock on the wall. This is Wild Country. Here's Limelight and Lucky Stars.

0: little two-piece band called Limelight. They've been on the go for years and very, very successful. One of them played with some of the bigger bands. Now, I've had an inquiry as to what is the little jingle music I play when I'm doing the gig guide. Well, if I told you, it's simply titled Mind Your Own Business. And I kid you not, it's taken from a little sort of combination track that I picked up years and years ago. It's got Thunderbirds on it, Joe 90. It's got quite a few on it just for using for fill-ins and whatever. But that was stuck in the middle of it. And I said, you know, that'll do just lovely. But that's what it's called, just in case you're wondering. Mind your own business. Take heed. This is for Paul and Brenda.
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0: Christopher and Jane.

here from the album Country Love. Emmy Lou Harris had a beautiful version of Together Again, and before that it was of course Helen McCabe. And from Drumlish, Declan Nernick.

have it. Webb Pierce, taken from the album 22, Honky Tonk Country Hit Center. Quite a nice little number. Here's Philomena Begley on Wild Country.

Philomena Begley and a Ramblin' Man. That's for Joe and the Custard Tin. Silver Dollar. Well, I just had a text sent to me from a good friend of mine. He's a lorry driver and he's sitting in a port down in the bottom of Ireland and he's listening on his phone and he's asked, Noel, you haven't played George Jones in a while, and he's asked for this particular number, and I said, of course, why not? Here it is, Billy. He said,

came to see him one last time. Oh, and we all wondered if she were. And it kept running through my mind. This time, he's over her for good.

like a lion in winter. That's the voice of the late great Johnny Loughery here on Wild Country. 6 minutes away from the hour 9, according to the clock on the wall. Now, this is a lovely version of this song. Here's Sean O'Farrell and 18 Yellow Roses.

This is Wild Country. Now, the track I'm meant to play, this little album is all over the place, believe it or not, because that's listed as Yellow Roses, and I'm just browsing through the playlist on it, and this is actually at number 7 and not number 18 where it should have been.

0: Well, it's always good things must come to an end, and tonight is no different. 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And as always, the one-on-one program produced by Big Trevor over there in the big house on the hill in Moira. And the one-on-one program runs on Monday nights.
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2: The Sky News Centre at 9. Donald Trump says a specific threat was behind the withdrawal of US bomber jets from RAF Fairford. The Pentagon's confirmed a dozen planes have returned to America safely from the base in Gloucestershire. The site was targeted by a suspected terror plot last weekend, which the US president has previously said could be linked with Iran. He's told reporters the aircraft had to be moved.
3: I mean, they didn't fly out by accident. There were some threats, and rather than tempting the enemy, we'll capture the enemy and beat the enemy, but why should we leave him there? So we moved him around a little bit, not very far.

0: Andrew Mountbatten-Windsor won't be using cash he gets from the King to fund his legal action against police who searched his homes. The King's brother was arrested earlier this year on suspicion of misconduct in public office over links to Jeffrey Epstein. He, however, has always denied wrongdoing. Appeal court judges in Belfast have reserved their judgment in a legal challenge over a dispute about an Orange Order march. Residents in the Garvaki Road want to appeal a decision to allow the organisation to march through their area. The US says it's closely monitoring the situation after a lab worker died of what's being described as suspected plague in Russia. Quarantine measures have been put in place at the research institute where it happened. Daniil Medvedev has apologised after being disqualified from the China Open for accidentally hitting a spectator with a ball during his semi-final against Novak Djokovic. A fan in the front row appeared to suffer an eye injury. Djokovic himself was similarly disqualified for an incident at the 2020 US Open.
1: I honestly didn't see what happened. I hope that person is not badly injured. On the other hand, I also feel sorry for Daniil because I know exactly how it feels to be disqualified. I'm sure that Daniil didn't want to do this intentionally.
0: And the Duchess of Sussex has launched a range of new gifts for Christmas. Meghan's holiday collection includes a basket filled with scented candles, herbal teas and dried flowers. And that's the latest.
2: The country giant, Chris Young.
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6: The widower of best-selling author Sophie Kinsella has said she's loving us forward almost a year after her death from brain cancer. Henry Wickman unveiled a plaque in her honour at the Cancer Research UK Cambridge Institute, where scientists are researching new treatments for glioblastoma. Kinsella, known for her Shopaholic series, sold more than 45 million books worldwide. Spoiler alert for last night's Strictly Come Dancing. Chris Appleton became the first contestant to be eliminated from the competition. The celebrity hairstylist and his professional partner Amy Dowden lost their movie-themed dance-off against actress Jamie Winstone and Carlos Gu. The episode saw a peak of 5.6 million viewers. And actress Celia Imrie says she does not want to be remembered for the infamous fart that became one of the standout moments in The Celebrity Traitors. The 74-year-old, who appeared on the show's first series, says she broke wind accidentally because she was nervous. Imrie says she enjoyed taking part in the program, but remains frustrated that she was eliminated halfway through the competition.
5: Wild Country Entertainment News in a minute.
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0: Broadcasting from the tippy top of the Flower Mound, deep in the heart of Northern Ireland, this is Wild Country, part of the iMedia Broadcasting Group. 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
1: From the Sky News Centre at 10, author and politician Geoffrey Archer has died at the age of 86. His publisher HarperCollins says Lord Archer died suddenly and peacefully at home. Donald Trump says a specific threat was behind the withdrawal of US bomber jets from RAF Fairford. The Pentagon's confirmed a dozen planes have returned to America safely from the base in Gloucestershire. It was at the centre of a suspected terror plot last weekend. Vice President J.D. Vance says the US has to remain wary about possible threats.
2: What you saw there is the Secretary of War out of an abundance of caution trying to protect our guys. We do feel with some confidence that the Iranians are, you know, they're trying to do what the Iranian state has done for 49 years, which is engage in acts of terrorism against the United States and against a lot of other people as well.
1: A 28-year-old Afghan migrant who stabbed a dog walker to death in Uxbridge has been sentenced indefinitely in a secure hospital. Dawood Safi was suffering from psychosis when he killed 49-year-old Wayne Broadhurst and injured two others during the knife rampage last October. Andrew Mountbatten Windsor is taking Thames Valley Police to court over search warrants used in his arrest. He was detained in February over alleged links to Jeffrey Epstein. He's always denied any wrongdoing. Andrew Griffith says he'd scrap at least one tax every budget if the Conservatives return to power. He's promised to back business in his first major speech as Shadow Chancellor, adding that he'd scrap taxes on packing at homes as well as net zero targets if they win the next election.

0: election. He's also taken aim at what he calls the Prime Minister's socialist fever dream.
1: Today's left does not even understand the basic truth that you can eat the goose or you can have a supply of eggs, but you can't do both.
0: And it's become even more expensive for most people to buy a house as borrowing costs have reached a grim milestone. For the first time in more than 3 years, the typical five-year fixed mortgage deal rate is 6%, according to Money Facts. That's the latest.
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1: From the Sky News Centre at 11, Geoffrey Archer has died at the age of 86 after a career which spanned both best-selling novels and Westminster. The former Conservative MP sold more than 300 million books, but his political life was repeatedly overshadowed by controversy. He was jailed for 4 years in 2001 for perjury and perverting the course of justice. Our chief political correspondent, John Craig, says his career had its fair share of scandals.
2: The ebullient, charismatic, larger-than-life Geoffrey Archer. Some will say he was a rogue, given all the scandals and scrapes he got into during his life. As I say, served in prison for perjury.
1: The US president says a threat led to the US removing all of its bombers at RAF Fairford in Gloucestershire. The base was the target of a suspected terror plot the weekend before last. Earlier, US Secretary of State Marco Rubio said the decision to remove the jets wasn't directly linked to that. But Lord Ricketts, former permanent undersecretary at the Foreign Office, thinks there's more to it.
3: I can understand he doesn't want to give the impression that Iran has scored a famous victory by getting the Americans to pull out their strategic bombers without any shot being fired. Equally, I can understand that Downing Street will say, of course, the base is safe.
1: Andrew Baumbatten Windsor won't be using cash he gets from the King to fund his legal action against police who searched his homes. The King's brother was arrested earlier this year on suspicion of misconduct in public office over links to Jeffrey Epstein. He's always denied wrongdoing. Appeal court judges in Belfast have reserved their judgment in a legal challenge over a dispute about an Orange Order march. Residents in the Garvaki Road want to appeal a decision to allow the organisation to march through their area. The US says it's closely monitoring the situation after a lab worker died of what's being described as suspected plague in Russia. Quarantine measures have been put in place. And Northern Ireland remain unbeaten in the Nations League, but they were held to a goalless draw by Georgia. That's the latest. I'm Daisy Steele.
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0: It's the sound of your mates alive. It's getting to more gigs this year and the next. It's the sound of saying, I got you, mate. It's the sound of mates enjoying even more of this. It's the sound of mates getting home instead of here. Click your seatbelt, because you're twice as likely to be killed or seriously injured if you don't think.
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Richard Shack. His real name was Jackson Taylor, but I called him Applejack. Now old Applejack was loved by everyone he ever knew. Applejack picked apples, but he picked the banjo too.

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placidly amid the noise and haste, and remember what peace there may be in silence. As far as possible without surrender, be on good terms with all persons. 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They are vexations to the spirit. 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
1: From the Sky News Centre at midnight, Geoffrey Archer has died suddenly at the age of 86 after a career spanning politics and publishing. The former Conservative MP went on to sell more than 300 million books worldwide. Kemi Badenoch says his death is a huge shock, while Giles Brandreth remembers a great storyteller to the last. Political commentator Adam Bolton says Archer was one of the most colourful figures in British public life.
2: Love him or hate him, it's undoubtedly the case that Geoffrey Archer added to the gaiety of the nation, you know, incredible career, starting out as a politician, never really quite certain about the public details of his autobiography, where he came from.
1: Donald Trump says a specific threat was behind the withdrawal of US bomber jets from RAF Fairford. The Pentagon's confirmed a dozen planes have returned to America safely from the base in Gloucestershire. It was at the centre of a suspected terror plot the weekend before last. Vice President J.D. Vance says the US has to remain wary about possible threats.
3: What you saw there is the Secretary of War out of an abundance of caution trying to protect our guys. We do feel with some confidence that the Iranians are, you know, they're trying to do what the Iranian state has done for 49 years, which is engage in acts of terrorism against the United States and against a lot of other people as well.
1: A 28-year-old Afghan migrant who stabbed a dog walker to death in Uxbridge has been sentenced indefinitely in a secure hospital. David Safi was suffering from psychosis when he killed 49-year-old Wayne Broadhurst last October. Andrew Mountbatten-Windsor is taking Thames Valley Police to court over search warrants issued in his arrest. He was arrested in February over alleged links to Jeffrey Epstein. He denies all wrongdoing. Appeal court judges in Belfast have reserved their judgment in a legal challenge over a dispute about an Orange Order march. Residents in the Garvaghy Road want to appeal a decision to allow the organisation to march through their area. And Northern Ireland remain unbeaten in the Nations League, but they were held to a goalless draw by Georgia. That's the latest. I'm Daisy Steele.
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0: You're both on the same road. 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Just a different number of wheels. Motorbikes aren't in your way. 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National Highways.
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0: You probably think you're pretty good at multitasking behind the wheel. 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Put your phone away.
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